0: What?
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2: I like it when the girls stop by in the summer.

0: 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It's Mikey V with my big bro, Frankie V, and our bestie, Gianna. Hey, Laura, I was laughing about this, all right?
1: Okay, what were you laughing about?
0: Well, I was thinking about Mikey when I read this
2: one. Oh, boy. Why am I stressed out? Yeah.
0: Hey, Gianna, you'll agree, because there's one simple thing you can do to live a longer life.
3: Here we go.
0: And I think it's something Mike has probably never in his life done.
4: Oh, never done.
0: No,
2: never. I thought it was going to be a positive about me.
0: No, well, it could be, because since you haven't done this, you still have time to, you know, extend your life. So they say, if you appreciate art, you'll live longer. Oh. What they say is you want to go to art galleries and the theater and hang out and just take it all in. Yeah. Supposedly that'll speed up your ability to live long. Yes.
2: You don't remember our childhood? I was an artist.
0: Mike and the artist.
2: I had private art lessons. Yeah. I had a card that was sold to like Hallmark. If anybody, I'm living to 200.
4: Yeah, but you need to go to the gallery.
2: Yeah. My artwork might be up there.
0: Imagine that. We walk in, young Mikey B's picture of that flower he drew when he was 6 years old. Wow. Bam, right there.
4: Amazing.
1: Oh, my goodness.
0: Hey, Mikey's the reason people are living longer. That piece of artwork, when people see
2: I'll see you at an art gallery near you soon.
4: Good job, Mikey B.
1: One thing happens when you go to an art gallery or a theater. You have to shut up and just appreciate the art. And so maybe there's something to, like, you know what? You live longer when you don't talk as much.
2: No, the joke's on me.
4: Then
2: this
4: we're all going to die.
1: Oh,
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16: iHeartRadio Weather. I'm Corey Hartman. For tonight, partly cloudy, a low around 52. Mostly sunny for Memorial Day Monday, a high near 89. Clear and 55 Monday night and back to the upper 80s with sunshine on Tuesday. For Wednesday, mostly sunny, 88, mid 80s and sun on Thursday, low 80s on Friday. 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

0: Well, the Trevor D in the morning show on XL 93, the Forks Hit Music Station. It's Mikey V, Frankie V, and Gianna. Hey, Erica, are you married?
1: Yes, I am married.
0: You are married. Mikey's married. Gianna's basically married. I say that all the time. There's one thing you can do with your partner to make sure your marriage and your relationship lasts a long time. One simple thing. And as I think about this, Mikey may have done this before. I don't think Gianna actually does this.
2: Uh-oh.
0: One simple thing you can do. Any guesses as to what it is?
1: Okay. Great communication.
0: Communicating is good, but that's not what we're looking
2: one
0: for.
2: It's even bigger than that. I've done once.
0: At least once, I think. And this is something that you probably communicate while you do it.
3: My original guess was off the table from everything you're saying, Frankie, because I was going to say don't have kids.
0: No, see, kids, you know, as a dad, I think it's brought us closer. It gives us, you know, a common bond.
3: Okay.
0: The baby.
2: Spill the beans.
3: Spill it.
0: So couples that cook together stay long together in their relationships. They say because you're in close quarters when you're cooking, there's lots of chances for frustrations to happen. That's where you learn each other a little bit more and give each other space. And, you know, Gianna might be like, no, I like it more spicy. So, you know, you try her spices. Mikey might be like, you know what? I'm on my diet. I would like to remove some of these carbs. So you work together to create a meal. And at the very end, you guys
2: for the record,
0: one, yes.
2: How that sounded, me and Gianna are not dating. So we're not in the kitchen together, but they're separate spouses.
3: Separate spouses.
2: Just want to clarify that one.
3: Right.
0: However, I would love for the two of you to come together and cook me lunch tomorrow.
3: We probably should.

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1: We hope you're enjoying your long weekend. We appreciate you hanging out with us.
0: Yeah, even when you're inside too, we're right there at the perfect playlist for you. Just toss us right on your Alexa with iHeartRadio.

0: 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It's Mikey V with my big bro, Frankie V, and our bestie, Gianna.
1: Joanna, I'm going to ask you a serious question, okay?
2: Okay.
1: Do you brush your teeth every morning before you head to work?
2: I brush my teeth 99% of the time before I go to work.
1: So you're admitting every
2: couple
1: day.
2: I've woken up really late, and it's like, okay, that's 10 extra seconds that can like get out the door.
3: 10 seconds? This was brush your teeth for 2 minutes.
0: Yeah.
2: You know what I mean.
0: I brush my teeth every morning. There are nights when I've been in bed and I'm like out of bed. But every morning, for sure.
1: So here's the thing. 38% of people admit that they just don't do it. And they say the number one reason is exactly what you said. I'm so rushed in the morning. If there's one thing I can cut out of it, I'm not cutting out my coffee or my breakfast. I'm cutting out brushing my teeth. So you run downstairs, you grab the coffee, you get your breakfast, and you run out the door. And you say, you know what? I might have skipped brushing my teeth, but it's okay. It'll be fine.
2: I mean, you're going to have coffee breath 5 seconds later anyway. When
3: you don't come near me in the morning. Mikey, don't come near me at night. I don't want to smell either of you. Stinky.
1: Experts say it's not good to do, but it's the number one thing people decide not to do when they're running late in the morning.
3: Guys, come on. That's the one thing I love doing, brushing my teeth and flossing. It's my favorite activity.
0: Gianna, do you have any gum?
3: Brush your teeth. Brush your teeth, Mikey.
4: 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Talk to the mayor Tuesday. Hit us up with your questions for Grand Forks Mayor Brandon Bochensky.
5: When will the new interchange be operational on I-29 on the south side of the city?
6: Yeah, we'll get probably by the end of the decade, so 2029. We should have a good start on it, I would expect. You know, really, it's amazing to think how long it takes to get these things done, but in that 2030 time frame is probably where the first cars will be exiting and entering the interstate on 47th Avenue South. So first one we've had, at that point, it will have been 60 years since we've had an interstate interchange. So we were due for one, so to speak.
7: 60 years? Jinx. Trevor can't talk until I say his name. Oh, I already said it.
5: Okay. Thank goodness.
7: Oh, that was scary.
5: I almost exploded. Are we that harder on the roads now, or do we blame global warming? Why there just seems to be more and more road construction, not just here, but everywhere every single year? Do they not make them? Once made the roads?
6: I don't know about that. I think, the roads have been, I think, deficient for quite some time, so it's been a real focus to get more work done and the work done sooner. So we've accelerated. If you saw a six-year CIP, so a six-year capital improvement plan, from when I first got into office today, everything's been slid forward probably 2 years, which has been great, and we're funding them significantly more. So what you're just seeing is, more of an upgrade, so we're getting to better quality. We're not letting them go. I think of 32nd Avenue, you know, you can't let a road get into that condition before you do some work on it. So we're going to continue to stay ahead of them.
5: That was a record year for car sales when 32nd, what was that, 2-3 springs ago? Cars would just disappear and we never see the cars again. People would crawl out of those bottles.
7: I remember that. It was wild.
5: Record sales for the
6: auto
5: industry.
6: Car dealers were happy. Yeah, all the car dealers were hoping it stayed that way. But you know what? We got to give the people what they want. It's good roads.
5: That's why you're in that tough position being a mayor, and we've got that good 32nd Avenue South now. So thank you for that.
6: We'll see how long it lasts, but yeah, you're welcome.
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0: 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It's the V Bros, Mikey V, with my big bro, Frankie V, and Gianna.
1: 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That's kind of like a Saturday.
0: Yeah, we appreciate that. Enjoy the rest of your long weekend. Hit us up on Instagram anytime. We're out of here at V Bros on air.

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1: Hey, if you love ATs, oh my God, coming up next, talking to the captain of ATs. You know him, you love him, Mr. Hong Joong. So do not move. Right after the fellas of Longshot, this is

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1: All right, this dude, I'm so pumped to have him in the studio. Hong Jun, how you doing, man?
2: Yeah, I'm so good. I'm so happy to be back here and good to see you again.
1: Good to see you. This is my first time ever to see you without the guys.
2: Yeah.
1: And I'm told this is your first U.S. interview by yourself.
2: Yeah, that's right. Yeah, I always try to like do good English, but like I don't know how I...
1: You're doing great. Yeah,
2: but I try my best, and yeah, I already miss my members too, yeah.
1: What are they doing right now? What are they up to?
2: They have their individual schedule. Yeah, they are all separate.
1: Well, I'm glad you came to visit me.
2: Yeah, I'm in LA to see you.
1: Love it. The main question fans want to know is, do you miss me? Have you missed me?
2: Yes.
1: I get that a lot.
2: Yes. Sure. This is my first schedule in LA.
1: Hey, Golden Hour Part 4. Let me just, the album was so huge.
2: Yeah.
1: Congratulations.
2: Thank you so much.
1: Wow. Do you have, and this is an impossible question, but do you have a favorite track from the Golden Hour series? The whole series.
2: Wow. So, you know, it's the first time we released the Part 4 for the one series. Like, actually, we almost of the series... just end with the Part 3.
1: Right.
2: Yeah, but this time we released part 4. So actually my favorite song is now NASA.
1: Ouch.
2: Yeah.
1: Right?
2: That song was like really good.
1: I think if I had to pick out of the Golden Hour series.
2: Yeah. I'm curious what you pick.
1: I love Masterpiece.
2: Oh, I love that song too.
1: I play that song so much, man.
2: Oh, really?
1: I can't get enough of it. But back to NASA, though.
2: Yeah.
1: I mean, what was your reaction when NASA, the space giant they are, used your guys' song NASA for the Artemis 2 post?
2: Actually, I didn't expect that when I released NASA. But yeah, when I write the lyrics, I just study about NASA. I was so happy that when I see their post, I can't explain with the one word, but it's very weird, but at the same time, so happy. So yeah.
1: It's like your song, you guys' song was the theme song to a real sci-fi moment, you know?
2: Yeah.
1: All right, let's pause. More with Hong Jun of ATs coming up. Next.
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16: iHeartRadio Weather. I'm Corey Hartman. For tonight, partly cloudy, a low around 52. Mostly sunny for Memorial Day Monday, a high near 89. Clear in 55 Monday night and back to the upper 80s with sunshine on Tuesday. For Wednesday, mostly sunny, 88, mid-80s and sun on Thursday, low 80s on Friday. If you're looking for a new place to live, stay, work, or play, check out Worthington, Minnesota. It's worth a look. Currently, 78 degrees.
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1: All right, guys, we back. It's JoJo on the radio. Hong Jun of ATEEZ hanging out. Going to play NASA from ATEEZ in just a couple of moments. Hey, what, when you said you studied NASA, I'm just curious. What did you learn? I mean, I know like a little bit,
2: there
1: obviously.
2: There are so many mysteries. Yeah, and then...
1: I don't know if you've seen the clips, and not to go too far down this road, because I don't want to bore you to death, but they have clips of what seems to me and what people claim are confirmation that aliens exist.
2: Yeah.
1: I don't know if you've searched that, but search that one, Hong Jun.
2: Yeah.
1: Okay, another huge congrats. Another AMA nomination. Where were you at when you got the news, and what was your reaction to... I think this is your second in a row AMA nom.
2: Yeah, so we're so happy that if we don't reach it to like get the award, but I'm so happy that we can nominate. I was so happy, and 18 is happy. I'm so happy too.
1: Speaking of awards, congrats, iHeartRadio Music Awards, K-Pop Artist of the Year last year.
2: Yeah.
1: And I don't know if you guys saw the video. If not, search it. But ATEEZ, you guys were doing some sort of a photo shoot or a content capture at this studio.
2: Yeah.
1: And I was, you know, I wanted to give you these trophies.
2: Oh.
1: Remember when we did last year?
2: Yeah, last year. Yeah. You hide in somewhere.
1: Yes.
2: Yeah, and then you gave us.
1: That's my question. Did you, I was at that studio probably about an hour before you got there.
2: Yeah. Oh, really?
1: Yeah. How did, you had no idea I was
2: really?
1: There?
2: Really?
1: Really?
2: Yeah, really. I didn't know. And when you popped up, I just like, oh. Yeah, I was really surprised. And I really want to get that trophy, so I was so happy.
1: Well, congrats once again on winning that.
2: Thank you so much.
1: It's so good to see you.
2: Yeah.
1: I can't wait to see you again when you come back. I know we got some big things happening.
2: Yeah.
1: Matter of fact, this is part one of the interview. He's coming back soon, and we'll do part two. That's kind of all I can say for now. Everything else is top secret. Hong Jun, at the end of every interview, fist bump to make it official.
2: Yeah.
1: Give me a little...

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1: 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That's K-Pop with JoJo on Instagram. That interview should be up soon. Not to mention part two, near future. That's all I can

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1: Hey, if you missed the interview I did with Taemin at the Grammy Museum in L.A., that was such a cool moment. 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
1: Hey man, thank you guys for hanging out. Much appreciation as always. And yeah, if you're a K-Pop stan, spread the word. We do it every weekend right here, right about now, 2 hours. Nothing but K-Pop and global pop. Gonna play Monsta X coming up next. Big shouts to the fellas of Monsta X. Gonna play BTS. Got quite a few tracks from BTS coming up. And from the global pop space, Cat's Eye, which they just announced their Wild World Tour. Kicks off September 1st in Dublin. I'm not going to name all the cities, but they do have stops in Miami, Atlanta, Charlotte, D.C., Boston, Montreal, Detroit, Dallas. Yeah, once again, a lot more. Wraps up in Mexico City on November 27th. Don't forget to follow us, K-Pop with JoJo, on Instagram. 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
1: Welcome to hour number two. We've got the K-pop mix with DJ Triple XL coming up in a few moments. Don't forget to follow us. K-pop with JoJo on Instagram. That's K-pop with JoJo on IG. Going to kick off this hour from Cordis' new album, Green Green. This is Red Red.
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0: guys. Speaking of InMix, I just had a chat with the ladies of InMix. 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K-Pop with JoJo. That's K-Pop with JoJo on the Instagram. A lot of stuff going on in the K-Pop / global pop space. Let me drop a couple things. BTS, partnering with Las Vegas, launched a citywide experience. So if you're in Vegas on any of the show dates, I'm told you're going to love it, man. All right, a rumor. This is not true. We can't confirm it anyway. Mark, formerly of NCT. Big shout to Mark. Speculation is he's going to begin a solo career in the U.S. The rumor started after the CEO of Def Jam Records began following him on IG. Once again, I have no idea if that's true, but I cannot wait to talk to Mark. He's such a good dude. Netflix has announced a K-pop Demon Hunters global concert tour. More details on that later on this year. And one more thing, big shout to Cordis and huge congrats. Green Green entered the Billboard 200 at number 3. This is their first top 10. So once again, huge congrats. All right, the K-pop mix with DJ Triple XL coming up next. Do not move.
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19: iHeartRadio Weather. I'm Corey Hartman. For tonight, partly cloudy, a low around 52. Mostly sunny for Memorial Day Monday, a high near 89. Clear and 55 Monday night and back to the upper 80s with sunshine on Tuesday. For Wednesday, mostly sunny, 88, mid-80s and sun on Thursday, low 80s on Friday. 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
0: All right, guys, let's go. This is the K-Pop Mix with the legendary DJ XXXL stepping in. Any requests, jump on his IG, let him know at DJ XXXL. 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Or you can call this radio station right now and let him know what's up. 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
1: 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This is Choom. Let's go. Ooh.

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7: All right, guys, let's do this. What up? It's JoJo on the radio. 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Teddy Swims, it's so good to see you, man.
8: You too, buddy.
7: God, so much to cover in this countdown, but I saw you, and I'll get into it in a minute, but I saw you at Coachella, and I think it should be borderline illegal to sound that good in the dirt and the wind, and it's just, I don't know how you do it.
8: Thank you, and lots of practice.
7: I guess so. All right, Teddy Swims hanging out, on with the countdown. Let's do this. Here is song number 20.
0: One Republic, Need Your Love.

0: That was song number 19 this week on the iHeartRadio Canal. What up, it's JoJo on the radio. Teddy Swims hanging out. Teddy, back to what we were just talking. Honest question. The vocals you have, is it more God-given? You woke up one day with it, or is it more just practice?
1: Practice, man. I sucked for a really long time, man.
0: So how's it? No.
1: Yeah.
0: Really?
1: Dude, yeah, we were bad, man. I mean, you could... You can still probably, you can still on YouTube find like my very first ever band called Heroic Bear, or like our little EPs on there. I sucked way prior to that too. I was okay then, you know.
0: A history
1: I was
0: of like, sucking.
1: Yeah, I was okay then, but that's like my first recorded stuff you can find, you know. And I mean, I don't know what I was doing all these little runs. It was just like, yeah. I thought I really was out here crushing it, having soul, and it sounds so bad, dude. But
0: when did it hit you? Like, dude, I think I got this.
1: Hopefully next week.
0: All right, Teddy Swims hanging out on with the countdown. Let's do it. This is song number 18.

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16: All right, guys, we back. It's JoJo on the radio. This is the iHeartRadio Countdown. Teddy Swims hanging out. Teddy, I'm hearing a new album in the works, right?
17: Yeah.
16: Give me, I don't know what you can say, not say. I'm sure a lot of it's top secret, you know. What can you say?
17: Well, I mean, we got a bunch of tunes I've been, you know, spending the last couple weeks, like, I guess... cutting all the things that trying to finish up these records, and we've been in and out of the studio and trying to finish button up some loose ends on stuff. So I think it's a lot closer than we thought it was, you know,
16: right.
17: When you're just in the midst of writing and writing, and writing. But I think, this is like, this record is so much about like the balance of what I'm trying to find in my life with being, you know, a father and also me and my baby mother are, you know, it's a bit right now. So trying to always figure out how to work that situation out. And it's a lot of moving parts going on in my life right now and a lot of transitions going on. And I think it's like trying to find a, I guess like solace in those transitional periods in all my life right now. So I think it's, like I said, a lot further done than I believe it is, but, thank you. I'm really pumped about it. I think it's some really good music though. And it's really a lot different.
16: They always say pain equals good music.
17: Yeah.
16: It's got to be an easier way, though, right?
17: You know, I'm grateful for the timing of this is in my life. That's what I said, like when we first started writing and all the bad stuff is kind of happening. I said, you know, maybe it's just God wants me to have a really awesome record right now, man. At least it's fuel for the record. That's what I say when anything goes wrong.
16: That's a fair point. Teddy Swims hanging out on with the Countdown. Let's do it. Time for an extra track. 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

0: There it is, song number 17 this week on the iHeartRadio Countdown. What up, it's JoJo on the radio. Teddy Swims hanging out. Going to play Mr. Know-It-All in just a few. Teddy, go ahead and take a sip of your drink. I don't want to stop you from that. Is that an espresso shot?
1: Well, yeah.
0: Oh, light this thing up. Tell you what, let's take a quick coffee break. More with Teddy Swims coming up. On with the countdown. Let's do it. This is song number 16.
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0: That was song number 15 this week on the iHeartRadio Countdown. What up? It's JoJo on the radio. Teddy Swim saying, Teddy, how do fans, when they see you in public, not at a meet and greet or anything like that, you know, but when they see you walking around, how do they typically react? What do they do?
1: It's usually very kind, man. You know, and I always say this too, because now, like, most times I travel like a security guy now, and I remember when I first got him, he was kind of like always like trying to, and I was like, no, it's okay. Let him come say what's up. Cause I'm never like in danger. You know what I mean? I'm a nice guy, but you know, if anything, it's like aggressive love, you know, which right. is great, which I prefer over anything, but everybody's really sweet, man. They just want to say something. I've had some weird run-ins with some people.
0: Give me some of those funny ones if you have.
1: Okay, yeah, dude, I had this one guy, and I think this is just a guy's problem in general, because they're like afraid to say that they like things. I guess it makes them like...
0: Because we're too cool?
1: Yeah, it makes them like not like... It makes them feminine to like things, I guess. I don't know, but this guy come up to me in the airport, and he's like, hey, man, Teddy, so my foreman at my job, she's an older lady. She really loves your stuff, man. You're her favorite. But, like, don't get me wrong. Like, I don't F with your music at all or you at all. Like, I actually like Chief Keef and, like, Kendrick and, like, hip-hop and stuff. So your stuff is just not for me. It's like, I don't really care about it.
0: He sings every lyric.
1: Yeah, and then he goes, well, would you mind if I take a picture with you for her? And I was just like, I guess. I mean, you just told me you don't like me. Like, I was like, you almost attacked my character, you know? And it's like, I really don't F with you, dude. You know? And I was like, oh, okay, man. Well, sure. We'll take a picture.
0: So, like, just say you like me. You know, he's saying lose control lyric
1: or
0: for lyric.
1: Even if not, man, just say, like, hey, my foreman loves you. Would you cool if I take a picture with you? My foreman is like, put me on to some of your music, and you know, man, you're a talented dude. Could I take a picture? Something. You don't have to be like, I hate you, dude. Like,
0: I hate everything about you.
1: Yeah, it's weird.
0: Teddy Swims is hanging out on with the Countdown. Let's do it. This is song number 14.
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0: Thank you guys for hanging out. What up? It's JoJo on the radio. This is the iHeartRadio Countdown. Teddy Swims is here. Teddy, this tour, the Ugly Tour, your first headlining arena headlining tour, kicking off, what, September in Kansas City, wraps in L.A., where I live at, November 18th. Why the title, the Ugly Tour?
1: You know, I thought...
0: Because you're not ugly, for starters.
1: Thank you, thank you. Thank
0: Sexy
1: you.
0: Man.
1: I appreciate it. You too, baby. I think it was a... It was kind of a good bit to be a little self-deprecating, you know, and just say like, you know, and I think about the good and the bad, the ugly, and I think so much of the music is coming up is more focused on the ugly side of love and life, and so I think it was fitting to lean into a little self-deprecation, you know.
0: Do you like road life? I know you love being on stage, but do you like, because road life is a lot of heavy scheduling, you know?
1: And yeah, I like it, but I think my biggest thing is I hate traveling, but I love being somewhere else. You know what I mean? Like, I'm much better at the bus life, you know? I sleep like a baby on a bus, but flying is just like, oh, I freaking hate flying, man.
0: God, and just the checking in and the checking out. Oh, yeah.
1: Yeah.
0: Well, when this tour kicks, man, I have to be there, and if you've never seen Teddy Swims on tour, I mean, you're just magic on stage.
1: Thank
0: man, just
1: you, man.
0: Magic. Teddy Swims hanging out. Top 13 songs coming up next. Do not move. 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
0: All right, guys, we're back. It's JoJo on the radio. This is the iHeartRadio Countdown. Teddy Swims hanging out. Teddy, back. Speaking of like tour life and performing, describe that moment, like the pre-show adrenaline. You're about to go on stage, and I don't know if you're like backstage or in your dressing room, whatever, but you're that pre-show adrenaline to that first step onto the stage and that rush. What is that little time span like?
1: You know, some days it changes based on the day, but I find too sometimes, like for me, it's always hard to find the on button and the off button, you know, when I
0: find yourself more on or more off.
1: It depends on the day, you know. So I will go, like some days, like right before we're on stage, I'm like, oh man, I just don't have the energy today, I don't feel it, maybe something's going on at home, something, you know, and I'm like, oh, I don't know if I could do this today. And then as soon as you walk out there and it hits you and everybody's screaming, you're like, oh yeah, baby, we're on. You know, it's like 5 minutes before show, you're just turned on and you're on. And then next thing you know, we're done with the show and we're all on the bus and everybody's going to bed at 3 a.m. And I'm like, well, nobody wants to hang. I can't turn this off. Right. So it's a weird balance that I don't think I'll ever quite. I don't think humans are meant to be like, you know, having that kind of, like in their body.
0: It's
1: got to
0: be kind of what after that kind of adrenaline and the love and the to go like time to go to sleep.
1: Yeah,
0: like,
1: it's never for me. I know some people can just get off stage and just go back to the hotel and go to bed, but I'm like, I'm just so wired up until 4 a.m. and I'm like, gotta be up at 6. I can't do this, you know. But it's a beautiful life, you know. I mean, I love every minute of it and I'm grateful for it, but you know, it's definitely like, you know, like, it's the off and on buttons are very, I don't think we're built for that. You know?
0: I would think not, man. That's a lot in a cool way, but yeah, it is a lot. Teddy Swims hanging out. Top 13 songs. Here we go. This is song number 13.
2: Bruno Mars, Risk It All.

0: That was song number 12 this week on the iHeartRadio Kenna. What up, it's JoJo on the radio. Teddy Swims hanging up. Mr. Know-It-All. I saw you do this track, Weekend to Coachella. Backstory, what do people need to know about this track?
1: I was super obsessed with, like, the prophet's dilemma. And you know, it's kind of like the self-fulfilling prophecy versus the self-defeating prophecy. And this thing is like a, like I was explaining earlier, like a self-fulfilling prophecy is basically like any That's So Raven episode, if you remember that show.
0: Right.
1: Like, if you see something in the future happening and you try to do everything you can in your power to stop it from happening, but because of those actions is why this particular thing happens.
0: Gotcha.
1: And that's a self-fulfilling prophecy. And maybe on the other hand, the self-defeating is when, you know, you fully don't like do anything about it because you think it's doomed no matter what. And so maybe because you didn't ever get involved is why it ended. And so, you know, maybe the future is a fixed narrative, and you can with love, you can also do so much to protect it that you ruin it, or do nothing at all and never give yourself to it and lose it as well.
0: That is so deep, and it's kind of almost going in circles in a weird kind of crazy way, you know?
1: So, you know, I think maybe there's that fixed pattern possibly, but that was kind of what the thought of the whole tune was, is that, you know, I felt like I've played both sides of that in love and how can you get it the right way, you know? And maybe it's just meant to be or not meant to be. I don't know. I couldn't tell you, is there the one, or, you know, I don't know.
0: That is, okay, now you got me really thinking. My head's kind of spinning after that. Is this this track, I was told that it's kind of the start of a new Teddy Swims era, in a way, right?
1: Yeah. So, I mean, like I said, the album's a little further done than we thought, and it's... I know it's a bit of a departure from I think things are a lot more mature and a lot more pointed and a little different. So,
0: all right, here we go. Teddy Swims, Mr. Know-It-All. Check this on the iHeartRadio Countdown.

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10: All right, guys, we're back. It's JoJo on the radio. This is the iHeart Radio Countdown. Teddy Swims hanging out. Teddy, I got a couple of questions regarding Coachella and all that, and Stagecoach. Whose idea was it for those crazy, super funny billboards leading to Coachella and the ones coming back as well?
11: Well, you know,
10: describe them if you can.
11: Yeah, we had the idea of, I know, don't want to say the F word, so this fat F will make you lose control. And I had just like did the mustache bit, you know, and I kind of did this like suck my face back to have a little extra triple chin here. And so I thought it was funny, but the whole bit was, you know, we filmed the video for it too, where I came out and was like, whose idea was this? What the heck?
10: Right, saw that, yeah.
11: And so we just kind of leaned into the bit, and I was like, it'd be awesome if we had another billboard on the way out to announce a tour of, you know, my face poorly. I did it on Snapchat too, just put my face on some like jacked guy's body in a Speedo and was like, and I was like, you know, this more accurately represents my real body type.
10: It's so genius. If you saw those billboards, you know what I'm talking about. Teddy Swims hanging out on with the Countdown. This is song number 11.
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0: song number 10 this week on the iHeartRadio Countdown. What up? It's JoJo on the radio. Teddy Swims hanging out. Teddy, we were talking about this earlier. Coachella Stagecoach, which, by the way, I think you're the only artist to perform at both main stages this year, at both festivals, so that's kind of cool. How did the surprise guest, how do you pick those? Do they call you? You pick them? Because you had, what, David Lee Roth?
1: Yeah.
0: How cool was that? Joe Jonas, Vanessa Carlton. How do you work those things out?
1: Well, you know, I had reached out to Vanessa forever ago, and so she was going to be with us, you know, and I mean, I just love her and that song, and she's so cool, man. And but weirdly enough, we happened to be rehearsing like right next to David Lee Roth, and this was like a couple weeks prior to it. And so I was just like, asked my production manager before I got to the rehearsals, like, hey, you think you would like go talk to him and see if he like want to meet me or like, you know? And so,
0: have you been a Van Halen fan for years?
1: Yeah, man, he's the best in the world, man. one of my dad's best pals, man, rest his soul, this guy Shag. I'd always go over to his house, and he would always have these live like VHSs of Van Halen, you know, and we'd sit and watch them. And my dad's like first concert ever was when he was 15 was Van Halen. So when I got to introduce him to him at Stagecoach, like, my dad was like, man, I love you, dude. I've been, you my first concert. It was so cool to watch my dad just geek out about it. And on the other hand, Joe Jonas too, he had texted me and was like, hey man, I'm coming in, you know, I'm coming to see you Friday at Stagecoach. And so I just kind of was like, look, no pressure, but if you come up and sing something with me, I'd really, really appreciate it. And I had met him a couple years prior at a show of ours in London. And, you know, I was kind of telling him about how my first girlfriend and I went to do their show at Lakewood Amphitheater in Georgia, and our song was like When You Look Me in the Eyes, you know. And right. I told him about this like 2 years ago, so he goes, well, you know I know this song means a lot to you, would you want to do that? And I said, no way, bro. Yeah, I can sing Nick's part. So he's like, yeah, you got it, man. You got the Nick stamp of approval, man, so just don't mess it up, you know. I was like, yes sir. I was so excited.

0: Dude, it was. I mean, that's like a real Jonas Brothers lore kind of tune.
1: What a
0: trip, dude!
1: Yeah. Final question I ask on Coachella. We were talking about the wind and the craziness, or Stagecoach, I guess it was. The wind was crazy, and they canceled the Stagecoach that night shortly after your performance.
0: Yeah,
1: I believe.
0: Dude. Yeah.
1: What was that like,
0: dude? The wind kicked on like 5 minutes before we went up, man. I had this like cute little denim cowboy hat. I didn't get to wear that at all. I was like, my whole fit, my hair's all messed up. It was terrifying. The way, like the lights were just swaying. Like I said, we have this van on our stage. It's like, I mean, like pretty much half of a full size van, you know, and it pushed it, the wind blew the van. Yes, dude. Like it went like 5 feet. It was terrifying. I was so scared. Especially by week three out there too, man. The grass is all dead. It's just a dust bowl. So I'm sitting there. I mean, I definitely didn't take too many liberties on notes at Stagecoach. You know, I just kind of was like,
1: just get it done.
0: Point the mic out, or like, you know what I'm saying? Or like, I don't know if I'm going to try that for that big note today. I think I'm good on that one.
1: All right, Teddy Swims hanging out, you guys. On with the countdown. Here we go. This is song number 9.
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15: All right, we're back, you guys. What up? It's JoJo on the radio. This is the iHeartRadio Countdown. Teddy Swim saying it. Teddy, I don't know if you know this about me or not. I am obsessed with the paranormal. Ghost, haunted houses, okay. All that stuff. I got a podcast called Paranormalish. I talk to people who've had real paranormal encounters. I don't know if you have or not. It's okay if you haven't. But have you, Teddy Swims, ever had anything you would consider a paranormal encounter?
16: I don't think so, man. And not that I would be against it. I think I believe in anything that I can't see, or you know, I 100% would believe in it, you know. But I've never had any. I mean, when I was younger, you know, we experimented with like the Ouija board and stuff like that, you know. And
15: that thing still scares me. I know you might have a toy store. It's like, God, there's something about it, you know.
16: Yeah, we definitely, like, one time when I was younger, there's this place, like, right outside of, I'm trying to think of the mountain's name in Georgia. It's right outside of Stone Mountain, but it was, it's another park, but you can kind of go up a little bit of the mountain. And we, like, waited till, like, 3 a.m. to, like, you know, take a Ouija board up there and like try to do it. And I mean, I was in like maybe 14 or something when I did it. So, but you know, you never quite know about that, too, if one of your friends is just moving it. You know what I mean? But I can tell you I wasn't moving it, and it was moving. And I don't remember what much it said anymore, but it was, you know, you never know.
15: You never know. Yeah. Okay, you're going on tour soon, like we talked. I'm going to give you what I call the haunted hotel challenge. One of these hotels, if not, you know, probably half of them at least, have a haunted backstory. Look out for room B340. Don't look in the mirror on the seventh floor. Would you ever consider, either for you or one of your team, maybe not even tell them you're doing this, request a haunted room, stay there for one night, and then report back to me and tell me what happened, if you survived?
16: Yeah, I would, dude. I would totally go stay. We stayed in one. It was like Bakersfield. Man, do you remember what is it? Baker City. Where was that at? Oregon. Baker City, Oregon. Yeah, we stayed at this hotel, and so we were so excited to go do this like haunted tour, but it really wasn't much of a haunted tour. He just kind of told us about the hotel, and then he was like, and that's the room that's haunted, and then told us a couple stories about it.
15: And you just walk on by?
16: Well, yeah, and I was like, this isn't a haunted tour.
15: What's up, ghost? Teddy Swims hanging out, you guys. Back to the countdown. Here we go. This is song number 8.
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0: With JoJo Wright.
1: All right, we're back, you guys. What up? It's JoJo on the radio. This is the iHeartRadio Countdown. Teddy Swims hanging out. Teddy, impossible question. What is your favorite lyric you have ever written? Either past, present, or future? Be careful not to leak too much if you don't, don't want it out.
16: I think for me, it would be like... Some Things I'll Never Know is the first song on my last album, like part one of I've Tried Everything But Therapy, and this is, When Did Your Heart Let Me Go? I guess Some Things I'll Never Know, and it's that whole song, I think it's just like such a perfectly crafted song. I remember when we were like, when it fell from the sky, really, that I was like, it's way too early in my career for me to have this, you know? Like, I just know it was like, that song's helped me so much with... And a lack of closure you get sometimes when you lose somebody, I think it's gave me like acceptance, of things that are just beyond me that I'll never get the answers for. And I think that song was really something that changed my life.
1: Say that lyric again.
16: When did your heart let me go? I guess some things I'll never know. And it says that a bunch of times in the song, like, other things I guess I'll never know. And it's this beautiful song about acceptance.
1: And you say that, when the song fell from the sky, I've had several artists tell me that, and I even watched the Michael movie, which I'm a big Michael Jackson fan.
16: Yeah.
1: And he's like, he was talking about, this, he's waiting for it to be channeled from above. So that's something you believe in as well.
16: Yeah, dude, there's like this little elf that walks in the room sometimes if you just show up at work, and sometimes it kind of pops in and pokes its head in, and if you're too in the way, it'll leave and go to somebody else's house, So I just try to like be like, used by the Thing whenever it comes.
1: Welcome to Elf.
16: Yeah, yeah.
1: Teddy Swims is hanging out on with the countdown. Let's do it. This is song number 5.
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17: Yeah, we back. It's JoJo on the radio. This is the iHeartRadio Countdown. Teddy Swims is hanging. Teddy, is it still surreal to have people scream for you, or do you ever get, you know, used to that kind of a thing?
13: I know you never get used to that. Not me, at least. I think I'm always in a place where I'm so grateful for it and try to prioritize that gratefulness at all times, because it's such a beautiful thing to see that, you know, you've affected someone and just by being, I guess, in a way, like being so selfishly talking about only me on my record or what I'm going through. You know, you sometimes when you're in the midst of writing that tune or singing that tune, you don't ever think of what the effect it might have on somebody or the help that it could give someone else. And so I always think that I'm so lucky and grateful to have people to come express that. And I'm always so welcoming to somebody, again, that wants to come and say hello. Or
17: right.
13: Like, wow, man, this song has got me. And one fell swoop, I remember when we were doing meet and greets, it's like you would meet somebody and be like, hey, me and so-and-so got married to this song, you know, 2 years ago. And it was like, oh, man, that's so amazing. And you're smiling and laughing with this person. That's so great to be a part of that. But then the very next person that comes up is like tears in their eyes. And he's like, you know, man, this song helped me get through the death of my husband 2 years ago. You know, and it was like, oh, God. Then you're crying with this person. And then the next person's excited and you're laughing with this person. It's like, wow, what a whole, you know, roller coaster of emotions that we get to do in this job.
17: What a, like you wrote this song in your own bedroom, studio, whatever it is, you know. And now it's, the impact it has.
13: So awesome.
17: Who's the last artist you screamed for as a fan?
13: Like
17: you went out. Like you were just.
13: I think my biggest, like, at Coachella, I saw them both weekends. It's got to be Turnstile for me. They're so sick.
17: Teddy Swims hanging out on with the Countdown. Let's do it. This is song number 3.
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0: That was song number two this week on iHeartRadio Canada. What up, it's JoJo on the radio. Teddy Swims hanging out. Teddy, I guess my last question basically is message to your fans.
1: I love you so much, man. I'm so grateful for you and everything you've done for this little fat guy from Conyers, man. So it means the world.
0: All right, Teddy hanging out. On with the countdown, of course. Here we go. This is song number one.
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0: There it is, number one this week on the iHeartRadio Countdown. Hope you're feeling that one. What up? It's JoJo on the radio. Teddy Swims hanging out. Quick recap, Mr. Know-It-All, it's out now. New album in the works, closer than you initially thought it would be at this point in time. Tour soon. What else do people need to know about Teddy Swims? Teddy Swims?
1: Man.
0: I'm covered a ton.
1: I'm just happy to be here.
0: Man, it's always good to see you.
1: You too, buddy.
0: All right. At the end of every interview, fist bump to make it official. Give me a love.
1: You got
0: it,
1: JoJo.
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0: 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Memorial Day. What's going on? It's Rach. And with that, we also celebrate National Wine Day today. It's also Tap Dance Day, Geek Pride Day. If you're a little nerdy and you're a geek and you love it and you're proud, celebrate it.
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13: iHeartRadio weather. I'm Corey Hartman. For tonight, partly cloudy, a low around 52. Mostly sunny for Memorial Day Monday, a high near 89. Clear and 55 Monday night and back to the upper 80s with sunshine on Tuesday. For Wednesday, mostly sunny, 88, mid-80s and sun on Thursday, low 80s on Friday. If you're looking for a new place to live, stay, work, or play, check out Worthington, Minnesota. It's worth a look. Right now, it's 65.
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How we doing? It's Rach. To really amp up the party on this, hopefully, a day off for you. Zara Larsson and Pink Panthers with Stateside.

0: 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Don't go anywhere. 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
3: I was just watching a Mavericks game the other day, and there's a gal in the front row. The ball came, knocked her wine out of her hand. You can about imagine what a glass of wine cost there. And she's laughing about it. I'm thinking, I would cry. Mm-hmm. And I hope the stadium bought her a replacement. They probably didn't, but...
4: Now you tread lightly when you're buying drinks at a concert. That's why you do the pre-gaming stuff. I remember being at T-Mobile Arena in Las Vegas for a show, a concert. I think it was Ed Sheeran. Doesn't matter who was on stage, but the guy had a little button. He was selling big 24-ounce cans, and they were like $20 or something ridiculous. And his button said the price, and underneath, what are you going to do about it?
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4: He was right.
3: 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That's fantastic. 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
4: 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That's why we try to get you to all these shows,
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3: 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Things are so expensive, you kind of have to listen to the radio these days. 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It's high-quality entertainment anyway. 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
1: They say the holy water's watered down, and this town's lost its faith. 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

0: 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All right, I know it's Memorial Day, and hopefully you have the day off to remember those who have fought and served for our country. 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
2: iHeartRadio weather. I'm Corey Hartman. For tonight, partly cloudy, a low around 52. Mostly sunny for Memorial Day Monday, a high near 89. Clear and 55 Monday night and back to the upper 80s with sunshine on Tuesday. For Wednesday, mostly sunny, 88. Mid-80s and sun on Thursday, low 80s on Friday. If you're looking for a new place to live, stay, work, or play, check out Worthington, Minnesota. It's worth a look. Currently 63 degrees.
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All right, we got Sabrina Carpenter to help you keep your Monday of Memorial Day weekend going. Hopefully you have off. 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So

0: The home of the Trevor D in the Morning Show, XL93. 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
3: A company in San Francisco is offering $700 a month sleeping pods because rent is so high in the city. So they're offering these $700 a month sleeping pods.
4: Where is this?
3: San Francisco.
4: Oh,
3: you,
4: yeah.
3: You get a twin bunk bed, share bedrooms with 30 other roommates, but you don't have to sign a long-term lease. Now here's a resident who seems to like the pods.
5: I was living in the Presidio before and kind of looking for cheaper options just so I could keep working on the stuff I wanted to and working on open source projects. If this had existed 3 or 4 years ago, we probably wouldn't have lost so much early stage startups to Austin and Denver and places like that.
3: I'm reading your mind right now. If I ask the question, would you rent $700 a month to get yourself a sleeping
4: pod? When you say sleeping pod, is this like a cone? You're like, it fits your body, you close the lid, and you're like in a pod? Or you just, is pod mean like a small studio apartment? I didn't know the definition of pod here, pal.
3: I haven't seen the pictures either. But you're with 30 other people.
4: Yeah, no. No, I would not. $700?
3: You didn't even have to say it out loud. I could read. Read your face, and I could feel it coming out.
6: Oh, hell no!
4: Yeah, exactly.
3: You would not do it.
4: Okay, I'm gonna look what these things look up. So you busy yourself on that microphone, young man.
3: There we go.
4: I can't help you. Oh, you've already got one. Oh, yeah. That's a.
3: It looks like a closet.
4: Right, or a dressing room or something like that.
3: Maybe you pull out the drawers, and that's where the people sleep.
4: Well, how do you eat? Where do you eat? Oh, yeah, you pull out the drawers.
3: There's three or four people in each drawer. I've seen in New York somebody did it.
4: Yeah. I believe his name was Kramer.
3: Something like that.
4: Yeah.
3: Something like that. $700 a month. I'd rather sleep in my car.
4: Yes.
3: And
4: that's
3: have to
4: free.
3: Pay $700 a month.
4: It's free.
3: Yeah, exactly.
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0: 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First off, Memorial Day. I hope you're spending some time today reflecting and thanking those whose lives were lost or who have served our country in doing so. It's also National Wine Day, Tap Dance Day, and National Brown Baguette Day.
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8: iHeartRadio weather. I'm Corey Hartman. For tonight, partly cloudy, a low around 52. Mostly sunny for Memorial Day Monday, a high near 89. Clear and 55 Monday night and back to the upper 80s with sunshine on Tuesday. For Wednesday, mostly sunny, 88, mid-80s and sun on Thursday, low 80s on Friday. If you're looking for a new place to live, stay, work, or play, check out Worthington, Minnesota. It's worth a look. Right now, it's 61 degrees.
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0: 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It's Rach with SZA, Olivia Dean, and Harry Styles on the way. 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
3: Outdated name you still call something by. That's our question. Evan answered our question of the day as well today.
4: There was a good one. It was up disc jockey. Dave said disc jockey.
3: The dangerous one.
4: 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Somebody might ask, well, what does DJ mean? We say disc jockey. And then it'd be like, what in the world is that? What's a disc? It goes back to records, children.
3: And after that, we saved it with compact discs.
4: Right. That's right. We're still disc jockeys. Yep. Yep. And now, I don't know what we are.
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4: 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You've had jobs where, like, you're a doorknob professional. No, I'm not. I just got this job. I'm making $8 an hour. I'm not a professional of anything.
3: 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It makes it longer,
4: and it's just a pat on the head. 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
3: By the way, that reminds me, happy Administrative Professionals Week, everybody.
4: Yeah, no. They're just as annoyed of it as I am.
3: I think so, too.
4: Yeah.
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6: There's a little rumor that R-rated comedies are dead, which is why Scary Movie is back, but we do want to apologize to the few people who may get their feelings hurt. 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
7: iHeartRadio weather. I'm Corey Hartman. For tonight, partly cloudy, a low around 52. Mostly sunny for Memorial Day Monday, a high near 89. Clear and 55 Monday night and back to the upper 80s with sunshine on Tuesday. For Wednesday, mostly sunny, 88, mid-80s and sun on Thursday, low 80s on Friday. 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
4: Bet you didn't know, random facts for this Thursday, April 23rd. Ever been to In-N-Out Burger? 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
5: I've been out one. 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
4: In-N-Out Burger used to accept burgers of any size request by adding patties and slices of cheese at an additional cost.
5: Okay.
4: Until 2004, when some punks ordered burgers with 100 patties and 100 slices of cheese. I love this part, too. The guys who did it said, quote, "We were just idiots. None of us had any background in competitive eating." Just did it to be idiots.
5: And In-N-Out Burger takes that order and they pretend it's real?
4: Oh, they charge you for the additional patty and additional cheese. I don't know what it looked like. Since then, management banned anything larger than a 4x4. So 4 patties and 4 pieces of cheese.
5: That's
4: those guys
5: wrecked
4: it for everyone.
5: That is a skit on Saturday Night Live. I would love to find. I cannot find it, but they had a whole skit on this where they'd have the guys come on this game show. And this man ruined this for everyone, right? Yeah, fantastic skit. I don't know where it is, though.
4: LB, the abbreviation for... capital L, lowercase b.
5: Lyndon B.
4: Pound.
5: Oh, yeah. But why?
4: It comes from Libra, the zodiac sign that's symbolized by scales. Now we know why pound is LB. I never thought about that till today.
5: I didn't either. Okay.
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4: You do not. 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I wonder what went wrong there. Who ruined that for
5: everybody? Who ruined that? Exactly. There's another segment right there.
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1: All right, let's get into it. 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
3: Check out a Reddit thread that asks teachers what is the funniest or dumbest thing a student's ever said or done.
4: Oh, this is fantastic.
3: Some of the best responses. A teacher was explaining how dangerous UV rays are in the sunlight, and a student asked, if the sun is so dangerous, why did we build it?
4: No. I hope that's like preschool.
3: Sad thing is it was probably 10th grade.
4: Oh, yeah, probably.
3: I wish it said, yeah, exactly, a 10th grader said. A student said that having a baby boy or girl was determined by whether or not they had an innie or an outie belly button.
4: Oh, that's what they call a wives' tale.
3: Yeah, I've heard that before, too.
4: Yeah.
3: A teacher asked what year it was, and she heard 2008, 2012, 1985, and 2020. Then a student asked if she could look it up on her phone.
4: I can't. I'm not even shocked by this anymore.
3: No, I know, me too.
4: Not even shocked.
3: Teacher sharing the dumbest things the students have ever done. A professor called out a student returning in a paper she hadn't written. So the student emailed the professor and CC'd the dean, and it said it was hers because she paid her own money to have it written.
4: Oh, that's funny.
3: Aren't you feeling smarter?
4: In my mind, when you said the person turned in an assignment she hadn't written, I thought she turned in a blank sheet of paper. Like she hadn't done it.
3: But
4: then I see
3: it.
4: She had another author. She didn't actually do the work. Okay.
3: Sometimes you just have to turn it in so you don't get the zero. A student found his teacher's master's thesis and then tried to turn parts of it back to him in verbatim. Just basically copied the teacher's master.
4: That's good.
3: Wasn't crazy enough to work. A boy in high school thought the male unit was the end of his intestines.
4: So explain male unit. I'm confused.
3: No. Google it, kids.
4: No!
3: Google it.
4: Don't do it.
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12: iHeartRadio Forks Area Weather. Today, sunshine, 87 our high this afternoon. Tonight, partly cloudy. We'll drop down to 54. Tomorrow, sunny, 88 on Wednesday. A slight chance of a shower early, then sunshine, with a high right around 86. Worthington, Minnesota is a great place to live, stay, shop, and play. Worthington is definitely worth a look. That's what's going on. I'm meteorologist Sean Cable.
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0: Win tickets to see the Goo Goo Dolls with special guests Neon Trees Monday, August 3rd at the Alaris Center. 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
8: iHeartRadio Forks Area weather today. Sunshine, 87 our high this afternoon. Tonight, partly cloudy. We'll drop down to 54. Tomorrow, sunny, 88 on Wednesday. A slight chance of a shower early, then sunshine with a high right around 86. Worthington, Minnesota is a great place to live, stay, shop, and play. Worthington is definitely worth a look. That's what's going on. I'm meteorologist Sean Cable. 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
3: The only really eating outsiders thinking about this that I do, we do, is say we're on vacation somewhere and you get ice cream.
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4: I'm not an outside eater. I don't care for it.
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19: The United States and Iran have reached a deal in principle to wind down the war. The New York Times reports key sensitive issues remain unresolved, meaning the framework is not yet final. This development follows President Trump's statement earlier Sunday that talks with Iran are proceeding in an orderly and constructive manner. Chicago's Museum of Broadcast Communications is getting the television set from the now-canceled Late Show with Stephen Colbert. Here's Tammy Trujillo.
5: The Smithsonian Institute reportedly made a request for the set, but the Late Show said it had already been promised to Chicago.
16: We were lucky enough to be here for the last 11 years. This isn't goodbye, it's see you later.
5: Colbert took the stage as host of the CBS show for the final broadcast last week from the Ed Sullivan Theater in New York City. I'm Tammy Trujillo.
19: And a spear fisherman is dead after being attacked by a shark off of Australia's Great Barrier Reef. Authorities say the victim suffered a critical head injury. I'm Mark Mayfield.
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20: iHeartRadio Forks area weather today. Sunshine, 87 our high this afternoon. Tonight, partly cloudy. We'll drop down to 54. Tomorrow, sunny, 88 on Wednesday. A slight chance of a shower early, then sunshine with a high right around 86. Worthington, Minnesota is a great place to live, stay, shop, and play. Worthington is definitely worth a look. That's what's going on. I'm meteorologist Sean Cable. Right now, it's 57.
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All right, my loves, it's Rach, and I'm out of here. 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

0: Beautiful.
1: Yeah, let's play. This is going to be a lot of fun.
0: Here's your clue. Alien ships hover over Earth in this 1996 blockbuster starring Will Smith.
2: What is the name of the movie?
1: Yes.
0: Yes.
2: Is it...
1: Hey, you're not typing, are you, Cindy?
2: Yep.
1: Don't be good. No!
0: No,
1: no, you are not.
0: RJ will be your helper outer.
1: Good Lord. Jeff Goldblum is in this. Aliens, you know? And, you know, they're going to blow up the planet. It also happens to share the name of our celebration of our country on July 4th.
2: Yeah, Independence.
0: There we go.
1: Yeah, between me, you, and Google, you did this.
0: RJ's way better than Google.
1: Yeah, you put that phone down, Cindy.
0: 1996.
1: I don't think she's going to put the phone down.
0: This Sesame Street toy caused shopping chaos in 1996. What toy was that?
1: Do you remember that little red thing? Right?
2: Yeah, that would be Tickle Me Elmo.
0: Well
2: Tickle
0: done.
1: Me. Thanks, buddy.
0: And I did tickle him to make that sound. Things got weird.
1: Hey, Cindy, did you have... now it's getting weird, isn't it?
2: yeah, that was a little tricky.
1: Did you get a Tickle Me Elmo?
2: No, thank God, but I had a lot of friends that have this crazy thing.
1: Okay.
0: Well, let's see if we can get you your circus tickets here. You need one more right. This horror film...

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2: Last thing, whether it be a product, a show, a movie, or a restaurant, anything you've recommended to somebody. We always recommend stuff to our friends or family or coworkers. Last thing you recommend is think about that.
3: Ooh. I actually just had my father-in-law in town, and we went to Rhombus, guys, for pizza.
2: First time?
3: Mm-hmm.
2: Really?
3: Mm-hmm.
2: I'm so happy for you.
3: Yeah, it was delicious.
2: There's so many restaurants where I go to and I stick to the same thing. I think most of us do every single time. And Rhombus does a good job, too, of kind of mixing and matching. Mm-hmm. And they've got a pizza of the month on there, too. I'm excited. I love when people do something for the first time like that.
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3: Maybe tonight's the night. Maybe I'll try it.
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25: iHeartRadio Forks area weather. Today, sunshine, 87 our high this afternoon. Tonight, partly cloudy. We'll drop down to 54. Tomorrow, sunny, 88 on Wednesday. A slight chance of a shower early, then sunshine with a high right around 86. Worthington, Minnesota is a great place to live, stay, shop, and play. Worthington is definitely worth a look. That's what's going on. I'm meteorologist Sean Cable. Right now, it's 57.
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0: The Force was with the Mandalorian. The first Star Wars film to hit the big screen in nearly 7 years is looking at a $100 million start once the long holiday weekend is over. The Mandalorian and Grogu has brought in $82 million so far. A member of the band Pink Floyd has died. Mark Mayfield now with more on the band's saxophonist, Dick Parry.
1: On Friday, guitarist David Gilmour shared the news on social media, saying, "My dear friend Dick Parry died this morning," adding that his saxophone playing was a signature of enormous beauty that is known to millions and is such a big part of songs such as "Shine On You Crazy Diamond," "Wish You Were Here," "Us and Them," and "Money." Parry also toured with The Who and Gilmour's early 2000s solo bands. He was 83 years old. I'm Mark Mayfield.
0: Stephen Colbert has moved on. Just 23 hours after his network show ended, the former CBS Late Show host appeared as the guest host of the Monroe County, Michigan public access TV show Only in Monroe on Friday night. He was joined by Jack White, who served as musical director, actor Steve Buscemi, and Jeff Daniels, while rap icon Eminem served as the fire marshal and approved a decision to burn the remnants of the CBS studio set. That's entertainment. I'm Daria Albinger.
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2: Like, Canadian radio stations have to play how much Canadian content as far as music?
3: It's like 20%, isn't it?
2: 35%.
3: Oh, it is.
2: But one in three songs. Canadian artists on the airwaves. That also counts for writers. And it can count, like Rod Stewart did a stint where he wrote a bunch of songs in Canada. Because he wrote them in Canada, that counted as Canadian content. There's ways to get around it. There's loops.
3: Okay. And I don't know why you'd want to get around it, because I will tell you this. One thing that makes Canadian radio awesome is because they play Canadian artists, which is an untapped pool of talent.
2: Oh, there's so much stuff that could be big here.
3: And I've always said, every famous American is actually Canadian. You look at some of the great actors of all time, you know, your John Candy's, everybody we loved it growing up, it was actually Canadian. So don't tell me there ain't stuff over there.
2: Mike Myers comes to mind.
3: Right, yes, everybody.
2: City Birds, let's talk birds.
3: City Birds!
2: I mean, I'd love for you to keep praising Canada here today.
3: Well, I mean, as far as talent, it's got a lot of talent. Other than that, it sucks.
2: City Birds appear to be more afraid of women or men. What do you think?
3: Oh, women, because I saw it.
2: Scientists aren't sure why. Men can get about 3 feet closer than women can before the birds fly away, regardless of what they're wearing, their height, or how they approach the creatures.
3: Maybe it's because of all the that women do, right? Maybe that's it. Maybe they're scared.
2: See, you're just supposed to shrug your shoulders, and you're supposed to say, I don't know why. But the scientists knew damn well why, too. They didn't say it.
3: They're not saying that.
2: They knew they were going to get nagged, so they got the heck out of there.
3: They got the heck out of there. Oh, my God. Well, that's it. I can't go home tonight.
2: I guess we're going to have to find some activities for us to do today.
3: Yep. Bird watching.
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21: I'm Dave Anthony, Fox News, posting a short time ago on Truth Social. The deal with Iran will be a great and meaningful one, or there will be no deal. In another Truth post earlier, he wrote he won't rush into any agreement.
22: But final details are still being worked out. Yesterday, on a small call with reporters, a senior administration official indicated that it may take several days to reach a memorandum of understanding with Iran because the system there doesn't move as fast as the United States would like. The official added the current plan is to formally end the war and open the Strait of Hormuz without tolls before eventually dealing with all enriched nuclear material in Iran and not permitting further enrichment.
21: That's Fox's Trey Yingston, Tel Aviv. In another Truth Social post this morning, President Trump wrote, "God bless those that have made the ultimate sacrifice. He will go to Arlington National Cemetery later to lay a wreath at the Tomb of the Unknown Soldier as other Americans observe Memorial Day at parades and other tributes." They paid tribute to Kyle Busch in Indianapolis and Charlotte yesterday, days after the NASCAR driver's sudden death. At the NASCAR Coca-Cola 600, Busch's wife and children were honored at a pre-race ceremony. His number 8 was on the infield, and there was a moment of silence during lap number 8. Daniel Suarez won that race after Felix Rosenquist won the closest Indy 500 in history by 2/100ths of a second, 2 weeks after he and his wife had a baby.
23: I'm just so happy, even, you know, becoming a father. That already then, I was like, whatever happens next, it's just a bonus.
21: About 50,000 people still evacuated around Garden Grove, California, because of the risk a toxic chemical storage tank could explode.
24: Officials say a potential crack in the chemical tank may be releasing pressure. It happened after the tank holding more than 7,000 gallons of toxic materials used to make resins and plastic began bubbling, causing temperatures to rise rapidly.
21: And that's Fox's Nate Foy. 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
25: iHeartRadio Forks area weather. Today, sunshine, 87 our high this afternoon. Tonight, partly cloudy. We'll drop down to 54. Tomorrow, sunny, 88 on Wednesday. A slight chance of a shower early, then sunshine with a high right around 86. Worthington, Minnesota is a great place to live, stay, shop, and play. Worthington is definitely worth a look. That's what's going on. I'm meteorologist Sean Cable. Right now, it's 57.
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4: Oh, bubble tea and strumpets sounds good today. National Bubble Tea Day is here. Thank you, Thursday. Thank you, RJ, for coming in today.
5: Hey, thank you. Wasn't it regular tea day like last week? I think I remember. It was regular tea day last week, so now it's bubble tea. Do you like the bubble tea?
4: Honestly, is that just carbonated tea?
5: No, you'd think it would be. No, it's got that. It's with those little boba balls in it.
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5: Yes. You know what boba is. You went to Cherry Berry before and had them.
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5: Well, you educate yourself, Trevor.
4: 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Day to appreciate and recognize the rich culture and heritage of jazz hands. National Bugs Bunny Day. Hey, what's up, Doc? My name's Bugs Bunny. Not bad.
5: That's hard.
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5: 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I'll do that. I'm not going to even say any words, but
4: it's probably copyright infringement.
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4: So we can't do
5: that's
4: it anyway.
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3: Question numero uno today. What is Bugs Bunny's famous catchphrase?
4: What's up, Doc?
5: What's up, Doc?
3: That sounded like it. Bugs Bunny.
5: It did. Yeah, you did.
3: Is this Bugs or is it Julie? All right, let's try numero dos here. Which human hunter is Bugs' most common nemesis?
4: Elmer Fudd.
5: Oh,
3: are these easy?
5: These are pretty easy, Trev.
3: All right, let's try to pick it up. Here.
4: You got to remember, I'm a boomer, so I need easier questions.
3: All right, getting cocky here. Let's try this one. In which state does Bugs often claim he should have turned left?
4: Really,
3: it's a city.
5: Yeah, but you'd have to know the city. What's that?
4: You have to know the city?
5: Well, if you knew the city, then you'd know the state. But he always said, I guess I should have taken that left turn at...
4: New York? I don't know.
5: No, I believe it's Albuquerque. I know it's Albuquerque, but if you can tell me the state that Albuquerque is in, you'll be a winner, right, Trevor?
4: New Mexico.
3: There we go.
5: Okay.
3: Didn't he say he should have turned left? Oh, he should have turned right in Sheboygan.
5: Right in Sheboygan, left in Albuquerque.
4: Okay.
5: Yep. Those are phrases I
4: remember hearing Sheboygan, but do you think Bugs Bunny ever heard of Sheboygan?
5: I don't.
3: Guaranteed.
1: 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Shinedown, Fargo Dome, August 20th. 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That when it comes to thinking who is your concert connection, it's us! We are your concert connection! Oh, yeah, I did mention it back there. Sorry, really can't be said too many times, though. The 2026 Great Year of Concert Ticket Winning continues on XL93. It's true in the Chinese calendar, the 2026 is the year of the concert, right?
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23: iHeartRadio Forks area weather. Today, sunshine, 87 our high this afternoon. Tonight, partly cloudy. We'll drop down to 54. Tomorrow, sunny, 88 on Wednesday. A slight chance of a shower early, then sunshine with a high right around 86. Worthington, Minnesota is a great place to live, stay, shop, and play. Worthington is definitely worth a look. That's what's going on. I'm meteorologist Sean Cable. Currently, it's 59.
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2: 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Throw the match in. Oh, damn. 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
2: 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Without saying my age, my version of Uphill Both Ways is walking 20 minutes for one song to load on LimeWire just to find out it was the wrong track. Oh, probably gave the family a computer virus.
3: Yep.
2: We didn't stream music. 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
3: That's right.
2: There's a line outside the Get Your Computer Viruses Removed store to get your LimeWire viruses removed.
3: Yes.
2: No, it wasn't adult content, I swear. I was downloading music. We had to track the Blockbuster. We had one movie to watch for the night.
3: Yeah, that's true.
2: And if it was bad, you watched that movie.
3: You had to. You did. Mm-hmm. Man, I saw a lot of bad movies.
2: Me too.
3: Because there wasn't previews of it, so it was all judging books by a proverbial cover.
2: A
3: right?
2: paragraph on the back.
3: You're like, man, this looks good. And then...
2: Good action shot on the front.
3: Yep.
2: Oh, kids today.
3: They have no idea. They can preview anything. They can Google the reviews of a movie. They can see synopsis. They can know exactly what they're getting into before they get into it.
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3: 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And it was always wrong. 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
2: I know.
3: You couldn't... that and LimeWire, you couldn't listen ahead of time to what you were getting. You had to trust that person's description of the song. Like, oh yeah, this for sure is Britney Spears, right? And then you download it and it's like some dude saying, hey, you
2: want to do this?
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2: So there was a viral social media post claiming two great white sharks are headed for the Great Lakes.
3: Oh, no.
2: So someone made a video where they debunked it using
3: science
2: and common sense. Here is Dane Sager Kelly breaking down a few reasons why it could never happen.
4: One, it's too cold for most sharks. Like, okay, Greenland sharks could do it, but like they live hundreds and hundreds of years. They have better things to do than visit Ohio. Two, the Great Lakes are freshwater. Sharks need salt water. So we're done, right? Video's over? No one's over there. But Dane, some sharks can swim in freshwater. To that, I say bull. Sharks can swim in freshwater. They can regulate the salt in their bodies, but they still need salt water to live.
3: Bull sharks.
2: Bull sharks.
3: I see what he did there.
2: Yep.
3: Clever.
2: Almost.
3: Too clever.
2: Social media post claiming two great white sharks are headed for the Great Lakes. He's trying to debunk it, but that's exactly what they want us to believe.
3: Exactly. I'm going to be going to the Great Lakes in June. Lake Michigan, I believe. And now I'm all worried about it.
2: Time to reschedule.
3: I guess. Go someplace safer.
2: Let's see. Where would be safer?
3: I hear Tijuana is pretty safe.
2: I think so.
3: Yeah.
2: I think so.
3: Yeah.
2: They are filming a new Sharknado movie. And as we know from the previous movies, most of that footage is actual file footage.
3: Yeah, absolutely. Hey, are we going to talk to the dude again? The producer, the guy who wrote these things? We did.
2: We'll see when the movie's coming out. Well, yeah. I'll work on that.
3: I'm his friend on Facebook. I'll be like, hey, dude, you want to do this? He'd be like, who are you again?
2: Just phrase it exactly like that.
3: Hey dude,
2: want to do this?
3: Yeah, that probably won't work.
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6: There's a little rumor that R-rated comedies are dead, which is why Scary Movie is back. 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
21: Investigators have identified a man killed in a weekend shooting near the White House. Authorities say 21-year-old Nasir Best pulled out a weapon near a White House security checkpoint in the area of 17th Street and Pennsylvania on Saturday and opened fire. Members of the Secret Service returned fire, killing Best. A bystander was wounded in the shooting. Best was arrested last year after attempting to enter another checkpoint without authorization and allegedly refusing commands to stop. Efforts continue to reach an agreement in principle to wind down the war in Iran. President Trump said over the weekend that talks with Iran are proceeding in an orderly and constructive manner. Still, Trump said he's in no rush to see the nearly three-month-long conflict resolved. And Memorial Day weekend brought some of the highest gas prices in 4 years. AAA puts today's national average for a gallon of regular unleaded at $4.50 a gallon. I'm Michael Kastner.
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23: iHeartRadio Forks Area Weather. Today, sunshine, 87 our high this afternoon. Tonight, partly cloudy. We'll drop down to 54. Tomorrow, sunny, 88 on Wednesday. A slight chance of a shower early, then sunshine with a high right around 86. Worthington, Minnesota is a great place to live, stay, shop, and play. Worthington is definitely worth a look. That's what's going on. I'm meteorologist Sean Cable. Currently, it is 60.
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2: The debate is on how we shower, whether you face the shower head or if your back faces the shower head, right? Do you face the shower head or do you turn away? And then I got...
3: I didn't even think this could be a debate because, to me, we all... What's the term? Go both ways.
2: Right, right. Exactly.
3: I'd say 75% front.
2: But then I got the visual in my head that I hope we never argue about this for baths. Because then I got a visual of this guy filling a bathtub just getting face in. That's weird. And that got some experts talking. And there is no one correct way. It's basically, you know, how you feel. But your face, they say, this is the experts now. The most sensitive part of your body is packed with nerve endings, and direct water hitting your face can feel overstimulating, especially in high-pressure situations or the water is very hot or if you're stressed or fatigued. So facing away can feel more calming and controlled. It reduces sensory input and gives sense of relaxation. Now, I will face it for a moment, I think, if I'm cold, but I always face backwards because, again, it's just too much. One said, are we not rotating? Tell me we're rotating.
3: I want to hear the guy who stands on his hands, like the gymnast, who hands down on the shower and props his legs in the air, twists around.
2: That'll be the next TikTok. In fact, another said, I'm just in there rotating like a rotisserie chicken. That works. Yeah, now that I think about it.
3: Something we can make money on. Put that, you know, microwave plate that rotates.
2: Shower plate.
3: The shower plate. You just stand there. You don't have to move. You stand on the plate and it just rotates you in a circle. I didn't really have to do it because it's radio. Now I'm tangled in my headphones cord.
2: The shower plate, mate? Yeah. That will work. Yeah. And it just spins you around because you're too busy. In fact, and that goes along with our Throwback Thursday question is what is the uphill both ways for this generation? And it would be like, well, I used to have to turn myself in the shower because thanks to the plate mate, I don't have to.
3: Do you know? Do you have the Shark Tank guy's contact info, too, who we talked to?
2: The Shark Tank? No, I don't. But I am friends with the Shark Tank.

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3: 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I like it when the girls stop by in the summer.

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2: Julie, what's the equivalent of walk to school in the snow uphill both ways for your generation?
3: I'm the one who posted about the typewriter.
4: Oh, yes.
3: Yes. Back in the day, those were awesome to use. Because right before I graduated, that's when they did had computers. And I would prefer to use the computer back then than the typewriter, over the computer, because to me, the computer was too confusing.
2: Typewriters were also nice because, you know, if you get frustrated with your phone, you could throw that across the room and break it. You couldn't easily pick up a typewriter and toss that across the room.
4: No, that was tough.
3: No. A lot of those were heavy, so you couldn't even throw them.
2: I couldn't anyway. Kelly, what's the equivalent of walked to school in the snow uphill both ways for your generations?
5: Maybe when you're sitting down ordering something online and you have to get up and get your credit card.
2: Oh, that's the worst.
5: Especially like, I don't want to buy it anymore. Done. I don't want to buy it.
2: The cold winter day, you got a blanket on you. Yep, oh, that's when you just
4: Kelly,
2: punch.
4: That is so true, though, dude, because you're about to hit checkout, and you're like, okay, here's my card that's already in the phone, right? And you're thinking, okay, I'm good. And then it asks you for that 3-digit security code,
5: yep.
4: Right? And you're like, oh, crap, I'm going to have to. And then you don't buy it.
2: Yeah, you're exactly right. That's the heavens above saying, Kelly, you don't need that.
4: Yeah.
2: Oh,
4: yeah.
2: Hell no.
4: Yep, perfect. That's a great one. Yeah, bravo.
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20: iHeartRadio Forks area weather. Today, sunshine 87, our high this afternoon. Tonight, partly cloudy. We'll drop down to 54. Tomorrow, sunny 88. On Wednesday, a slight chance of a shower early, then sunshine with a high right around 86. Worthington, Minnesota is a great place to live, stay, shop, and play. Worthington is definitely worth a look. That's what's going on. I'm meteorologist Sean Cable. Current temp 62.
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0: The Force was with the Mandalorian. The first Star Wars film to hit the big screen in nearly 7 years is looking at a $100 million start once the long holiday weekend is over. The Mandalorian and Grogu has brought in $82 million so far. A member of the band Pink Floyd has died. Mark Mayfield now with more on the band's saxophonist, Dick Parry.
1: On Friday, guitarist David Gilmour shared the news on social media, saying, "My dear friend Dick Parry died this morning," adding that his saxophone playing was a signature of enormous beauty that is known to millions and is such a big part of songs such as "Shine On You Crazy Diamond," "Wish You Were Here," "Us and Them," and "Money." Parry also toured with The Who and Gilmour's early 2000s solo bands. He was 83 years old. I'm Mark Mayfield.
0: Stephen Colbert has moved on. Just 23 hours after his network show ended, the former CBS Late Show host appeared as the guest host of the Monroe County, Michigan public access TV show Only in Monroe on Friday night. He was joined by Jack White, who served as musical director, actors Steve Buscemi and Jeff Daniels, while rap icon Eminem served as the fire marshal and approved a decision to burn the remnants of the CBS studio set. That's entertainment. I'm Daria Albinger.
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2: Visiting with my mom, Peter Rett from Winnipeg, and RJ's mom, Helen from Grampton. Happy Mother's Day to both of these amazing ladies. And I know you can be nothing but proud of both of these boys here.
3: Yeah, see, all of our thousands of fans, they have these ladies to thank. Really, what a gift they've given the world when you think of it.
4: Well, it's always a pleasure listening to you both bantering back and forth in the morning. Make me smile every morning.
2: This is proof that we have multiple listeners.
3: There we go. There's two of them right here.
5: Yeah, you guys are pretty entertaining.
2: Should we just sit back and listen to our moms?
3: Let's just let the moms talk good about us, yes. Oh, man.
2: Top 10 favorite things about the boys begin. Couple random questions. We've known each other and our moms now for a while.
3: Well, yep.
2: Our respective moms, we've known most of our lives.
3: But yep, you've known yours longer than I've known mine.
2: True.
3: Yeah.
2: That's a fact. So, RJ's mom, an example, did RJ ever get in trouble? Because I don't believe it possibly could have happened ever.
3: You were actually wondering this? Well, I'll answer this for her.
2: Yes, next question.
5: She's scared of what I'll say.
3: I didn't get in as much trouble as my brother. That's all you have to
2: know. That's
3: nice. Right? Yeah.
2: Golden child.
5: That is true.
3: Yeah.
2: And myself and my brother would set up my sister when she'd sneak out of the house and put pots and pans up so when she'd come back in the house, she'd make a whole bunch of noise.
3: Oh, did it work?
2: Well, we just sat in like Beavis and Butthead in the hallway and giggled for the 6 hours she was gone.
3: Oh, man, that's great.
2: So, Angel again.
3: Yes, I'm an angel. Yeah.
2: We've debated changing the name of our show to the Angels in the Morning.
3: Angels in the Morning. Yeah, they've been a great theme song.
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2: Visiting with my mom, Peter Rett from Winnipeg, and RJ's mom, Helen from Grafton. Show RJ liked or liked to watch with you.
3: Oh, okay.
4: Well, actually, the one that really liked was the Scooby-Doo show, the cartoon.
3: Well, yeah, but he's saying what I watched with you. With you.
4: Oh, with me.
3: And it was Scotty that liked Scooby-Doo. I was Looney Tunes.
4: Oh, you know what? I don't know about a show that you watched with me.
3: Yeah, Knott's Landing, for sure.
4: Oh, but I didn't think you liked it. You just did.
3: No, I didn't.
2: It was the quality time.
3: It was the quality time, yeah. No, I didn't get Knott's Landing. Yeah. I didn't get it. But I did like Magnum P.I. and stuff like that, for sure.
4: Oh, yeah.
3: Yeah.
4: Yes, I forgot about that one.
3: See, sometimes you got to help the mothers.
2: Yeah.
3: You know?
4: Yeah. Well, we have a lot of things to keep straight, right?
3: Yeah, that's true. That's true.
2: And that's what we do. Yeah. Like 8 days a week, if we possibly can, we help our mothers.
3: That's right. That's right.
4: Yes. Ryan helps me a lot. I will admit that.
3: You see?
2: My mom, are you still there? I've heard nothing but crickets.
3: Been very quiet on the help.
2: Too quiet.
5: Yes.
2: Okay.
5: And Trevor, you helped me an awful lot, too. You're very supportive.
3: I can imagine that. He sent my mother a Mother's Day card, in fact. Yeah.
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3: Really, Trevor?
4: Oh, that's so nice.
2: RJ's mom will call you more often, too. I apologize. You do text.
3: Oh, my goodness.
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23: I feel like we live Memorial Day every day almost.
22: David Horton's son, Chris, was an Army specialist killed in the war in Afghanistan in 2011, and his father tells Fox he's...
23: just missing him, imagining him at a different age. But we look, our family looks at Chris as an absolute American hero.
22: There will be Memorial Day gatherings and parades. The biggest will be in Washington, D.C. President Trump will go to Arlington National Cemetery, lay a wreath at the Tomb of the Unknown Soldier. He posted on Truth Social, God bless those that have made the ultimate sacrifice. The president also just posted negotiations with Iran are proceeding nicely. It will only be a great deal for all or no deal at all, and back to the battlefront and shooting bigger and stronger than ever.
24: The bottom line here, the Iranians will have to make serious concessions as it relates to their nuclear program in the Strait of Hormuz, or they are not going to receive any sanctions relief whatsoever.
22: Fox's Trey Yingst in Tel Aviv.
24: The Trump administration says the deal with Iran is 95% complete, but there are still some final details to be addressed. The memorandum of understanding may take several days to reach because the Iranian system doesn't move as fast as the United States would like.
22: Optimism about a deal as oil prices falling more than 5%. They paid tribute to Kyle Busch in Charlotte before NASCAR's Coca-Cola 600, which he was supposed to drive in before Busch's sudden death last week. His wife and children were honored by NASCAR CEO Steve O'Donnell.
25: Samantha, I want you to know that this sport stands with you and that you and your children are NASCAR family forever.
22: Busch's number 8 was also displayed large on the track infield. Daniel Suarez won the race. They also paid tribute to Kyle Busch at the Indianapolis 500. Felix Rosenquist then was the winner in the closest finish ever by just 0.02 of a second. 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
26: iHeartRadio Forks area weather. Today, sunshine, 87 our high this afternoon. Tonight, partly cloudy. We'll drop down to 54. Tomorrow, sunny, 88 on Wednesday. A slight chance of a shower early, then sunshine with a high right around 86. Worthington, Minnesota is a great place to live, stay, shop, and play. Worthington is definitely worth a look. That's what's going on. I'm meteorologist Sean Cable. Right now, it's 64.
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3: All right, this is the toughest question. It's called the awesomest scale from 1 to 10. Where do you rate your boys? 10, as awesome as possible. 1, not even close.
4: What do you think, Peter? 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
3: 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We wish you the happiest of Mother's Day. You guys are the best, for not just because you listen to us and support us, but and grew us up into being the angelic creatures we are today.
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3: 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Should we do an awe on three? 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
5: Okay.
3: One, two, three.
5: 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Aww.
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6: iHeartRadio Forks area weather today. Sunshine, 87 our high this afternoon. Tonight, partly cloudy. We'll drop down to 54. Tomorrow, sunny, 88 on Wednesday. A slight chance of a shower early, then sunshine with a high right around 86. Worthington, Minnesota is a great place to live, stay, shop, and play. Worthington is definitely worth a look. That's what's going on. I'm meteorologist Sean Cable.
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1: what?
2: The... Put the gas on!
1: The gas?
2: Yeah! Throw the match in! Oh! Damn! You okay?
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2: Love's Baby Soft Day, proving there's a day for everything. It was the signature scent of a generation of Gen X girls. What is the it scent when you were in high school? Love's Baby Soft Day.
3: Cucumber melon for the ladies.
2: Yeah.
3: Yeah. Yeah, there was another one too. Those Bath and Body Works. I love those.
2: Body Works and Beyond.
3: Yeah. Yeah.
2: Who knows what scents come out of that place? They're all amazing.
3: Yeah, I agree. I agree. The gals smelled good in the 90s.
2: That's why the only reason I like to go down to West Acres is because if I were to walk in there by myself, I would look like a weirdo sniffing all the lotions and shampoos and such.
3: Yeah, exactly.
2: When I go
3: there. So you bring a lady with you.
2: Yeah, my significant other, my wife, I look like a normal sniffing everything and applying even if you, all these lotions on my hands.
3: Even if you enjoy going to places like that, when you bring the gal in there, do you feel the need to pretend you're not enjoying it so nobody catches you enjoying it?
2: I'm over it.
3: Oh, yeah.
2: I'm over it.
3: You're a little older than me. I'll get there.
2: You'll get there. It's like a toy store. You're allowed to buy one lotion. You have lots of lotions at home. It used to be when you were a kid. You have lots of toys at home. You can select one thing.
3: That's right.
2: You can pick out one smelly lotion.
3: You're going to have to pick between the cucumber melon and the Japanese cherry blossom today, Trevor. That's tough.
2: I can't even.
3: I agree.
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2: I love this one. Saying bless you when you sneeze, this Redditor says, like, what are we doing? Does it really need to be acknowledged? And I will be glad when that one goes away. I hate it. You'll never hear me say bless you, ever, to anyone.
3: And then people think, oh, that guy's rude.
2: Well, yeah, that's a whole episode of Seinfeld. Yeah. But so, if you're in public and you're like, bless you, and you feel dumb enough already, then there's got to be some boneheads like, oh, bless you. Oh, are you okay? Yes, I'm okay. It's a sneeze. Don't draw attention to it.
3: You might as well just,
2: Yeah, right.
3: What's wrong with that
2: Look
3: guy?
2: At you. Yeah, we don't need that. So, no thanks. Let's just drop
3: goodbye.
2: That.
3: Goodbye.
2: Yeah, goodbye. Let's see. What else is there? I haven't pre-read it.
3: There's a whole bunch.
2: Did I just say read it? I did.
3: And I was fine with your language, too. All of these are up, too, and there's another link with more of them at xl93.com, Trevor D. page. We've decided we may need to make this a topic here.
2: Yeah, I think so. I said, okay, so I haven't pre-read this. I have no idea if this is going to get nasty or not. What do you think about that? Well, there's a lot of online tutorials about folding fitted sheets. I don't do that. I don't care. Okay, that wasn't bad.
3: That was okay, yeah.
2: Yeah, just roll about the ball. Does it matter?
3: It's one more stress you just don't need.
2: You don't need it. So I guess we solved a lot of problems. No expensive weddings, no folded fitted sheets, and stop saying bless you or Gesundheit.
3: I feel sneeze coming on.
2: Yeah, and I won't say a word. I won't even acknowledge it, Trevor. That's a guarantee. That's an RJ guarantee. He won't acknowledge your sneeze.
3: That is trending.
2: It's on my business card.
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4: President Trump says negotiations with Iran are proceeding nicely. In a True Social post this morning, the president said it will only be a great deal for all or no deal at all. He went on to say that if a deal isn't reached, then it will be back to the battlefront and shooting, but bigger and stronger than ever before, and nobody wants that. Yesterday, Trump said both sides must take their time and get it right. Some passengers at Atlanta's Hartsfield-Jackson International Airport are being screened for Ebola as a precautionary measure. At least 170 people have died during the current Ebola outbreak in Africa.
5: Lift off with a Falcon 9 rocket on Starlink 10-47.
4: SpaceX successfully launches another Falcon 9 rocket this Memorial Day morning, adding more satellites to its Starlink network with the launch from Cape Canaveral Space Force Station just before 8 a.m. I'm Michael Kastner.
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6: With your iHeartRadio Forks forecast, I'm meteorologist Rodney Price. Mostly sunny skies, quite warm for your Memorial Day afternoon, mid-80s, and our winds will turn to the northwest. Mostly clear, mid-50s in the overnight. Hotter on Tuesday, sunshine and upper 80s. 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
1: Thanks for being here, Ryan Seacrest. Got Sissany Tanya, got the back room.
2: I want to tell you something. We're going to talk about coffee. We should talk more about it. It's one of like, there are two great pleasures in life that you can't take these away. I'm not letting anyone take these away from me. Number one, sunsets. Don't take it away from me. I like that time of night. I don't want anybody to disturb that. Don't want that. I don't get it all the time. I mean, there are most nights you don't get to see it, but when you do, that's precious. That resets you. That's a good feeling. The other one, on the other side, in the morning, coffee. Mm-hmm. Don't mess with it. To my doctor listening, don't care.
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2: 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I'm not letting you take that away.
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2: I'll stretch or I'll do whatever else, mobility, whatever you other stuff. 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It's just not going to happen.
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24: With your iHeartRadio Forks forecast, I'm meteorologist Rodney Price. Mostly sunny skies, quite warm for your Memorial Day afternoon, mid-80s, and our winds will turn to the northwest. Mostly clear, mid-50s of the overnight. Hotter on Tuesday, sunshine and upper 80s. 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

0: 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It is Seacrest and Sissany. If you have a, if you're going to do it and you're thinking about having a hangover tomorrow, you should eat this dairy product. I'll tell you what it is next.
1: Oh.

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1: I was thinking about, you know, do I want kids? People want to ask me this, strangers every day. Went into Shake Shack. The guy goes, hey, can I ask you a question? You're Ryan. Yeah. Are you going to have kids?
2: I mean, wow.
1: Get my Shake Shacky thingy.
2: I need my burger, man.
1: The burger guy. I mean, yeah. It's a good burger.
2: In-N-Out's better.
1: So I don't know that I say better. They're different.
2: Different, sure.
1: Yeah. So anyway, I start thinking, you know, kids. Like, yes, they're a pain in the neck. They're annoying. They're aggravating. They scream. They cry. But then there are these moments, right, where you dress them up for the Christmas photo. You take them to play volleyball at the beach. Or they play the next episode on piano for the first time. Kids can do cute things.
2: They really can.
1: If you're going to do it and you're thinking about having a hangover tomorrow, eat this before you drink today. It will reduce the hangover. Cheese.
2: Interesting.
1: Sounds like a bad idea for the tummy, but good for the head. Cheese. Protein, the fat, the complex carbs, coat the stomach, decrease the absorption of alcohol. Apparently good for the hangover.
2: Interesting.
1: You try it, I'm not.
2: Nah, I'm good on that too.
1: Today's quote, you'll keep meeting the same person in different bodies until you learn the lesson.
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1: Trending reports. The question is, you said, could we date a guy who had a female best friend, and could I date a woman who has a guy best friend?
2: Yes.
1: Yes?
3: Are you sure?
1: Is that not what you wanted me to say? What's the problem?
2: I mean, it doesn't surprise me.
1: I don't have time for this report, so hurry up.
2: I really don't. Mindy Kaling and BJ Novak, they've been best friends since they were on The Office together. Mindy was Kelly and BJ played Ryan. It was revealed that BJ has like a nickname of one of her kids. It's Fofo. It's one of these characters, blah, blah, blah, blah. But the bottom line of the story, he's the godfather to three of Mindy's kids, but they're not dating, but they dated in the past, which makes it even weirder. So I'm like, how are these two going to date other people if they're like this close?
4: Yeah, they're so intertwined.
2: Yeah.
1: You just have a rigid outlook on life, you know? It's called conscious coupling, uncoupling.
2: Mm.
1: Modern day friendship post-breakup. It's possible. It's possible you can share a great time with your life and then advocate that person to find love with someone else.
4: I'm too jealous of a person to have that in my life.
1: I'm fine. I know. Like, I'm not.
4: I don't think you're fine.
2: I don't think so either.
1: I want to go to one of my ex's weddings.
4: Like, that's on like your to-do list? Like you?
1: Yes.
2: And do you have
1: it's on my bucket list.
2: Do you have a plus one?
1: For what?
2: For her wedding.
1: I don't know. When is it? Do you have the date?
2: Wait, did you get invited?
1: No, not yet.
4: Yeah, because you probably won't.
2: Yeah, you probably won't.
1: No, I think I told her I should get invited.
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0: mostly sunny skies, quite warm for your Memorial Day afternoon, mid-80s, and our winds will turn to the northwest. Mostly clear, mid-50s in the overnight. Hotter on Tuesday, sunshine and upper 80s. 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
2: What?
1: I can't get the grill to light.
2: You just gotta turn
1: what?
2: The... Put the gas on!
1: The gas?
2: Yeah! Throw the match in! Oh! Damn! You okay?
0: Remember this one?
2: Just roll around!
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1: Detached dating, Sissany. 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So this is something that we're going to debate whether or not it's new, but this is something we're hearing about more.
2: Yeah, the term is being passed around a lot more recently. And it was interesting to see if you are maybe guilty of detached dating yourself.
1: Detached dating. That's coming up.

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0: XL93. 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Is it new, Sisney? Were you seeing this?
1: That's where I was like, I don't know. Because detached dating, if you're single, you may be a detached dater if you are kind of dating multiple people. And I think it's a slippery slope with all the dating apps because it's just so easy to swipe left, right, and date casually, not fully commit to a relationship. So we can break down what exactly is a detached dater or signs that you might be guilty of it. And one is that you might feel a wall is up between you and your partners, and you always kind of have that guard up. You don't let those people in. Another one is that you keep things casual or date multiple people at a time, using that as a way to avoid attachment. I just think at the end of the day, it's just you're a player.
0: That's what I'm trying to say. So, it's like, isn't it just wanting to play or play the field?
1: The more you can get with the quote unquote experts, it's all about you finding peace within yourself.
0: I bet you love you first before you love somebody else. You know, there's an author, David Brooks, and he writes about, I wrote this down. He writes about that some say you have to be loved so you can understand what love is. I don't know if that works for everybody. Maybe you need to like understand what love feels like to receive it, to be able to give it back to someone else.
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0: talk to him, but he looks pretty down.
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0: According to Tyla herself, who felt compelled to respond to an online video that fans interpreted as showcasing tension between them. 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
1: Yeah. Guaranteed human. You voted them to the top. Now Ryan counts them down. This is the iHeart Radio Top 5. Woo. 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
1: With your iHeartRadio Forks forecast, I'm meteorologist Rodney Price. Mostly sunny skies, quite warm for your Memorial Day afternoon. Mid-80s, and our winds will turn to the northwest. Mostly clear, mid-50s of the overnight. Hotter on Tuesday, sunshine and upper 80s. 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
2: It is Zara Larsson here, and she wrote this one for herself, but now it belongs to everybody. And it's number one, Midnight Sun.

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Ryan Seacrest, Sisney with you. Thanks for being on. Got some talkbacks I'm going to play back next. These are good. Hang on.

0: XL93. Thanks for streaming us. I saw that you all are streaming us here and there and everywhere. So stream it. You know, stream it.
1: Oh, yeah.
0: Listen to it wherever, however, whenever. Now, where you stream it, we can get talkbacks, these voice notes. Here comes some at you. I'm going to run through just a random potpourri.
2: Hello, gang. Kim here. Ryan, you have not always enunciated your T's the way you do now. I don't know if that started when you started on Jeopardy. Or gosh darn it. Sorry.
0: Wheel of Fortune.
2: I keep saying Jeopardy. Wheel of Fortune. I don't know, but it's a lot.
0: It's a lot.
1: It's a lot.
0: Wait, that was me a lot where people get... I love watching you on Jeopardy.
1: Yeah.
0: And I don't correct them. It's like, thank you. And I call Ken Jennings. So, well, I thought I've always said literally and things
1: you
0: like
1: that. You have that one for sure.
0: Well, what's changed?
1: I don't know. I didn't notice it.
0: I think excited.
1: Yeah.
0: It's excited.
1: Anything that has a T.
3: Yeah.
0: Well, I like saying excited because when I say it like that, I get excited. I don't know where it came from, but don't you feel better about what's going to happen after I say excited?
1: Yeah. Yeah. It's like a tease.
0: Like, are you like, imagine it's Friday all of a sudden.
1: Oh.
0: We're going out. Are you excited?
1: Yeah.
0: Like, aren't you more excited than me just saying you're excited?
1: Yeah.
4: Get excited.
0: Mm-hmm. Yeah. Right? So you should try it.
1: I love that.
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1: You know, I was in New York a few weeks ago, and a buddy of mine's like, bro, let's just grab a drink after dinner. I'm like, all right, great. Where do you want to go? He's like, a listening bar. Well, listening bar. He goes, yeah, this is the Japanese concept, right? They're a big deal in Japan around Tokyo and everything, where you go into a spot. It's not a nightclub. It's a spot where you listen to the music.
2: Right. You're not screaming everywhere. Over each other.
1: There's vintage. It's vintagey, mm-hmm. right? Vintagey. And they play vinyl records. You can talk, but you also like are paying attention to the curation of the music, not just the mix, right?
2: Yeah, exactly. And it's like dim lighting. Obviously, there's cocktails, but the whole vibe is just chill. Make it's not out. Like, I mean, that's your...
1: Well, don't you want to be able to talk to somebody sometimes if
2: of
1: you're
2: course.
1: Hanging out with them?
2: Yes.
1: That's what this does. And it's also, it's fun to see vintage speakers and the whole vintage setup. It is the new, I mean, everything that is old is new again. Pretty soon we're going to have cassette cocktail bars.
2: Yeah, exactly.
1: You're going to play double cassettes or something.
2: I love this concept though, because it's kind of just the reason why you go out to dinner with your friends, because you want to be able to like have conversations and do that. But instead of like, you can't really go to a club and like talk to each other. So having this option, I think, is the way to go.
1: Yeah, I mean, anytime I do go out where the music's too loud, I'm like, bro, I can't hear you at all.
2: Yeah.
1: So, cheers.
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1: With your iHeartRadio forecast, I'm meteorologist Rodney Price. Mostly sunny skies, quite warm for your Memorial Day afternoon, mid-80s, and our winds will turn to the northwest. Mostly clear, mid-50s of the overnight. Hotter on Tuesday, sunshine and upper 80s. 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
1: So it might be the scam of all scams, and we are going to warn you about it coming up. It's called brushing. Yeah. Sissy's got some details on what brushing is.
2: This one really got to me.
1: You look out for this. Hang on. It's coming up.

0: It's a Memorial Day summertime throwback weekend.
1: Mike!
2: What?
1: I can't get the grill to light.
2: You just gotta turn
1: what?
2: Put the gas on.
1: The gas?
2: Yeah. Throw the match in. Oh, damn. You okay?
0: Remember this one?
2: Just roll around.
0: XL 93. The summer of 2006.

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1: Well, this may be the scam of scams. It's called brushing. Sisney, what do we need to understand about
2: it? So if you're like most of us, you love online shopping. I feel like there's a package on my doorstep every single day. It's very normal to just online shop these days. But when you're getting these packages, do you always check to see like who sent it? Because you just kind of like, oh, it's addressed to me. Great, I'm going to open it. And now cyber criminals are getting so, I don't even know what the word
1: clever.
2: Is. Sure. And they're doing QR codes. So you open up this package and it's nothing but like a QR code. And you're like, what? And so you scan the QR code thinking this might tell me who this is from or who knows. And then that's when they steal
1: all
2: the goods. Yes. And so they can, it's two ways. Like it can either get it right then and there, or it takes you to this website that maybe looks legit and then you put in your information there and you fall for it. And so long story short, it's just another scam that's going around and it's a bummer.
1: I mean people are always going to find ways, right?
2: Mm-hmm.
1: But I guess, you know, you really got to be sure before you open up something in your phone or on your phone. You really got to be sure that you know who's asking for it and where it's going.
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I am RJ Sombra with Home Wrecker. Here we are on Memorial Day. Hope everybody's enjoying their start to summer, their unofficial start to summer here so far. It's proven to be a lot nicer than it was last Wednesday, I'll tell you that much. So that's a good thing. Well, let's get into the show. Coming up, there's a new dating red flag. I got to tell you about the dating red flags, and this one has to do with emotional outsourcing that's happening a lot these days. That story all the way. Right now, Pink Panthers and Zara Larsson and Stateside, XL 93.

0: 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I am RJ Kid, rocking all summer long. Well, there is a new dating red flag that's popping up, which is called emotional outsourcing. This is where, what is that? Well, this is where people rely on chatbots to write texts and craft apologies or even figure out how they feel about somebody. Isn't it? The world's getting sickening now, okay? Now, getting a little help with wording, I guess, isn't the issue, but it becomes a problem when someone starts using AI to dodge the uncomfortable, vulnerable parts of intimacy that take honesty, patience, and real effort. Now, here's the concern. Relationships, you know, they're kind of awkward at first. They're built on human moments, though, and those get handed off to a chatbot. Well, those connections fall apart. So don't be using AI as a wingman, folks. It's bad business, and it is a dating red flag. Just thought I'd let you know that. Warren G coming up, and Tame Impala, XL 93.
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2: With your iHeartRadio Forks forecast, I'm meteorologist Rodney Price. Mostly sunny skies, quite warm for your Memorial Day afternoon, mid-80s, and our winds will turn to the northwest. Mostly clear, mid-50s in the overnight. Hotter on Tuesday, sunshine and upper 80s. 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
2: Regulators. We regulate any stealing of his property. We're damn good, too. But you can't be any geek off the street. 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

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I am RJ Warren G, Nate Dogg, and Regulate on this long Memorial Day throwback weekend. Happy Memorial Day, by the way. When we get back to business tomorrow, it's still going to be in May, but I do want to let you know that when we get into June, there is a possibility of life-changing money for you all. We got a big contest coming up as we celebrate America's 250th anniversary, okay? More on that as we get closer, but it's crazy, let me tell you. Here's Tame Impala with Jenny, Brangelo, XL 93.

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I am RJ, Rihanna, and SM. Well, again, it's Memorial Day. Happy Memorial Day. And it's the unofficial start to summer. Although I did read, I think we were talking about this on Friday, where a lot of Americans consider the start to summer May 21st, okay, a month ahead of time. That's the official start to summer for some folks. But this is kind of it, I would say, and it's starting to feel like it. Well, according to some people, they say it's going to be a spam hot dog summer. Ugh. I got that story on the way. Right now, Taylor Swift and Love Story, XL 93.

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I am RJ Montel Jordan. This is how we do it. Well, the canned meat that we all know and love as Spam is launching a new product this summer, and it is called the Spam Dog. I can't believe it took them so long to do this. And it's just pretty much Spam shaped like a hot dog, okay? The Spam Dog was designed to be served at stadiums, convenience stores, and anywhere people need something hot and fast to chow down. Hormel Foods, the company behind Spam of the Spam Dog, suggests that this thing can be topped with stuff like mustard and chili and cheese and all the other garbage that you put on there. But it's going to be a Spam Dog summer. What do you think about that? I don't know yet. Here's Noah Kahan of The Great Divide on XL 93. Happy official, unofficial start to summer, by the way.

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XL 93, the Fork City Music Station. I am RJ Kalani with the Folded. Oh, we're going to have a great hour. You know, if you've been talking to younger people, they're a little bit worried about what the job market's going to look like in 20 years, 10 years even, with AI. Like, is there a job that's kind of AI-proof? Well, there might be a tailor-made career just for them. There was a hint in that, too, by the way. We'll talk about it in What's Up, because it's important stuff this hour. Right now, Shinedown and Searchlight. I'm a new-

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0: 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All right, you may resume scrolling.
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1: With your iHeartRadio Forks forecast, I'm meteorologist Rodney Price. Mostly sunny skies, quite warm for your Memorial Day afternoon, mid-80s, and our winds will turn to the northwest. Mostly clear, mid-50s of the overnight. Hotter on Tuesday, sunshine and upper 80s. 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

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I am RJ, Brandy, and Monica, and the boy is mine on this Memorial Throwback Weekend. Well, Pringles and Miller Lite are teaming up again to launch a new line of chips. I didn't know they did this before, but this is just in time for the grilling season, which is basically kicking off today for sure. But starting in June, stores are going to sell a brand new flavor called Beer Cheese Burger. Just so you know, Pringles and Miller Lite Beer Cheese Burger. Something you want to try? Taylor Swift right out with Elizabeth Taylor, XL 93.

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I am RJ, Eminem, Rihanna, and I love the way you lie. Coming up, an AI-proof career for the teen in your life. Maybe you can suggest this to him today. 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
1: It's a scary job market out there. It's bad enough now, but in 10 years, it's going to be really tough, I think. And so if you've got like younger kids or teenagers at home right now, and they're thinking, what am I going to do when AI takes over? Well, there is an AI-proof career right now, or at least so far, that is surprisingly in demand right now. You might want to suggest this. It is tailoring. Yeah, it's kind of an old-school skill here, but there's actually a growing shortage of professional tailors, and the demand keeps going up. Now, the big reason is that people are starting to care more about how their clothes fit, especially with trends like vintage shopping and clothing alterations and, of course, I suppose, looks maxing. 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Okay, interesting. That is What's Up. 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
7: There's a little rumor that R-rated comedies are dead, which is why Scary Movie is back. 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
1: 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I am RJ Macarena. What a classic on this throwback Memorial Day weekend, brought to you by Hugo's Wine and Spirits. We do have to thank them for sponsoring this and making this kind of thing possible, you know, attaching their name to it. So make sure to check out Hugo's Wine and Spirits if you need a little Chardonnay or something like that, some Bush Lattes whenever you need. But yeah, we've got your favorite songs from the past couple of few decades, and we are going to play them, brother. Summertime favorites as we continue through Memorial Day weekend. Here's Bruno Mars, Risk It All on XL 93.

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Del Monte 3, the Forks Hit Music Station. I am RJ on a Memorial Day afternoon. Hope you're enjoying it. Finally warmed up. I was a little worried Friday into Saturday, but here we are. Nice day, and I hope you're enjoying it. And I hope you enjoy this run of 93 minutes of commercial-free music. And also, all the throwbacks that we're going to get in here as well. Having a great time today. Yellow Card with Good Charlotte. Brand new stuff here from kind of throwbacky bands. Bedroom Posters, XL 93.

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I am RJ Taylor Swift, and Cruel Summer. The only thing cruel about this summer so far is that it's waited so long, I think. 93 minutes of commercial-free music continues. Coming up, a little fact about America. We really love our storage facilities. I think that says a lot about us. We got a lot of junk, maybe too much. That's on the way right now. Olivia Dean, So Easy to Fall in Love. XL 93. I could be

Shaggy Boombastic on XL 93, the Forks Hit Music Station, continuing on a Memorial Day weekend of throwbacks, man. That one goes back to 1995. Summertime songs. These are your summertime songs, and we're just having a great time. Say, America, we might have a little bit too much junk here. We have more than 53,000 storage facilities, and you're thinking, 53,000 is a big country. Well, the rest of the world only has 10,000 self-storage facilities combined, and we have 53,000. America has 7 square feet of self-storage for every man, woman, child here in the U.S. So if you're not doing too much partying this weekend, maybe get rid of some junk. We continue 93 minutes commercial free. Here's Alex Warren with Fever Dream.

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I am MRJ. New Kids on the Block in Summertime by request here on this, just because you love long throwback weekends. Special edition because it is Memorial Day weekend. And anybody who's used the talkback mic feature to request anything is eligible to win tickets on tomorrow to get back to business. So make sure that you're using the talkback mic feature and let us know, well, obviously your name, let us know who you are, and give us your summertime request from the past couple of few decades, and that will get you eligible to win something down the road. So imagine that. Here's Gracie Abrams and Hit the Wall, XL 93.

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0: 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I am RJ Sir Mix-a-Lot and Bebe Got Back here on the home of Trevor D in the morning. And I'm not going to let Trevor do the show alone tomorrow. You know, after a long weekend like this, it can be tough to adjust back into a work week. So I'm going to join Trevor tomorrow morning. He'll kick it off the show at 6 a.m., give you a first chance to win some tickets to the theater, usually around 6:15, and then I'll join the show at about 7 o'clock tomorrow. And if you ever miss anything on the Trevor D Morning Show, Trevor D Mini Morning Show podcast is the only way, the best way to catch up through, you guessed it, the iHeart app. We continue 93 commercial free now with Corbin Besson and Blink.
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I am RJ. Rihanna and Diamonds coming up. An interesting way to get the most out of your coffee. Something you've never thought about doing, I can almost guarantee it. 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

0: getting more out of your caffeine. In fact, you may have even seen people already doing this. Scientific research finds that grapefruit contains compounds that can interfere with the enzymes in your body that break down substances like caffeine. So in theory, a little grapefruit chaser could be slowing down the caffeine's a breakdown in your system. Get the most out of that cup of joe in the morning. But grapefruit juice? That might be a bridge too far. On the way, MC Hammer and Taylor Swift on XL 93.
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2: Memorial Day drivers are no doubt getting sticker shock at the pump, but there might be some relief on the way. Gas prices are currently sitting at a four-year high with the national average at $4.50 a gallon. But President Trump's announcement about a possible deal with Iran has sent oil prices dropping. They hit two-week lows today with news about ongoing U.S.-Iran negotiations. Meantime, those travelers are starting to head home as the holiday weekend comes to an end. Some of the busiest travel times are expected to happen at this hour. President Trump says negotiations with Iran are proceeding nicely. In a Truth Social post this morning, he said it will only be a great deal for all or no deal at all. He went on to say that if a deal isn't reached, then it will be back to the battlefront and shooting, but bigger and stronger than ever before, and nobody wants that. Yesterday, Trump said both sides must take their time and get it right. Iran's foreign minister cautions that this does not mean that the signing of an agreement is imminent. I'm Chris Caraggio.
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8: There's a little rumor that R-rated comedies are dead, which is why Scary Movie is back. 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
3: With Marshall Radio Weather, I'm meteorologist Mace Michaels. A stray storm tonight, otherwise partly cloudy with lows in the low 50s. More sunshine than clouds for tomorrow. Pretty warm. Highs into the upper 80s. Maybe a late day storm that could linger into tomorrow evening. Another slight storm chance on into Wednesday. High temps in the mid 80s. Live bands and lakeside vibes. 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
6: You can't touch this. You can't touch this. You can't touch this.

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I am RJ, MC Hammer. You can't touch this. Going back to 1990, the summer of 1990. It is hard to believe that thing is 36 years old now. Wild. I don't even know what to do with that information. But we're having fun. We got to keep the music alive, don't we? Well, more men are stepping into the healthcare field now as demand for nurses continues to skyrocket. In fact, a new government report shows that men now make up nearly 12% of all registered nurses and practical nurses and nurse practitioners. And that is a big jump from 2002 when it was only 7%. So dudes are getting in the workforce, the nursing force, that is. We continue with Taylor Swift and Elizabeth Taylor, XL 93.

Al Monty 3, the Forkshead Music Station. I am RJ, the Chainsmokers, and Halsey with Closer. Now, I suppose you've probably noticed we didn't do any keywords today. We've been doing those for the past couple of weeks here. Keywords 9 times every day to give you $1,000, right? Well, that is done now. But I'm just saying that as we moved into June, there is potential life-changing money on the line, okay? It's huge in honor of America's birthday. More details in the coming days. That's all I'm going to say right now. Kenny Chesney right now is Summertime, and it is Summertime now on Memorial Day weekend on XL 93.

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2: I can't believe, buddy, it took you so long to officially get married. What I'm saying is I just can't function.
3: Yeah. Oh, wait.
2: I try to function as an individual. I just can't. You think I can remember to bring my lunch to work?
3: And you just had to run out and grab it because she brought it here for you.
2: Got it dropped off, so thank you.
3: You know, I was thinking about this on Mother's Day. It's odd that you bring this up. This is a total coincidence. As I went to bed last night, I thought, you know what? Sometimes good mothers, they make things harder for future wives.
2: Yeah, because I would say so.
3: They, you know, if a mother who does like lots of things, makes all the appointments, which is what they do, you know, they do your clothes, they do everything for you. That makes a guy especially think that that's normal, right? I mean, that's the way it's supposed to be done. So then you get married and you're like, hey, you know, where's that sandwich and things like that? And
2: we're watching YouTube videos on how to make a sandwich.
3: Right, right. Because we're whales in captivity. Good mothers breed whales in captivity is what I'm saying. And so whale in captivity, that's us. Mm-hmm. We get gals and we're like, you're my caretaker now, right? So sometimes maybe mom should
2: dial it
3: back a little bit to create functional adults. Perhaps. I mean, it's too late for us.
2: But. Don't know. Have to lecture our moms when we have them on the air next hour.
3: We'll lecture them. Yes.
2: Oh, we will. Okay.
3: Oh, you said we don't have to?
2: I think we should.
3: No, we won't.
2: Not with their big day coming
3: okay,
2: up.
3: Okay. We won't lecture them. Gotcha.
2: But good point. Good observation. Yeah. It's not our fault.
3: 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It's their fault.
2: 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It's not me.
3: Absolutely not.
2: Mom's the problem. It's she.
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6: There's a little rumor that R-rated comedies are dead, which is why Scary Movie is back. 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
3: 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Throw the match in! 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

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I am RJ, going back to the summer of 1997. Isn't that wild? It'll have a 30th anniversary of that song next year. That hurts. That hurts. But that is the Hanson Brothers. Remember them? Now, they weren't triplets or twins. They were brothers, but none of them identical. I bring this up because I just found out that the twinning rate has increased by 1/3 since the 1980s. It's up from 9 per 1,000 deliveries to 12 twins per 1,000 deliveries. And currently, that adds up to about 1.6 million twins born every year throughout the world. That is one out of every two. One out of every 42 babies is a twin right now. Wild numbers. And I don't know why it's happening. It just is. All right, we continue now with Tame Impala and Jhené and Dracula. XL93.

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With the Great Divide here on XL 93, it is the Forks Hit Music Station. I am RJ. News out of Minnesota up this hour of What's Up. In fact, it's the first state in the country to ban some certain kinds of betting. It's on the way right now. Papa Roach, wake up calling.

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1: With Marshall Radio Weather, I'm meteorologist Mace Michaels. A stray storm tonight, otherwise partly cloudy with lows in the low 50s. More sunshine than clouds for tomorrow. Pretty warm, highs into the upper 80s, maybe a late day storm that could linger into tomorrow evening. Another slight storm chance on into Wednesday. High temps in the mid 80s. 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

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I am RJ All-Star and Smash Mouth here on this long Memorial Throwback Weekend, brought to you by Hugo's Wine and Spirits. 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

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I am RJ. Coming up, our neighbors to the east have now become the first state in the country to ban online prediction markets. That story on the way right now. Beyonce and Jay-Z, Crazy in Love. Yeah.

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1: All right, news out of our neighbor state to the east. Well, Minnesota has now become the first state in the country to completely ban online prediction markets, like Polymarket. Are you familiar with this kind of stuff? This is under a new law that was just signed by Governor Tim Walz. The bill makes it a crime to advertise or host these betting platforms, with lawmakers arguing the ban is needed to protect public safety and prevent illegal online gambling. The federal government immediately fired back at the Commodity Futures Trading Commission, filed a lawsuit to block the state's ban before it goes into effect on August 1st. Legal experts say this clash between state anti-gambling laws and federal control will likely head all the way to the U.S. Supreme Court. So we're going to have to stay tuned to see how this shakes out. But as of right now, Minnesota, the first state in the country to completely ban these online prediction markets. That's what's up. You're on XL 93.
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